Some indie folk from the Annapolis Valley. That's Cole Rain, January Wine. Kyle Mischeck before that, Something About Summertime. And Corey Matheson as well with Crazy in Love. Let's hop on the ferry to Port-au-Basque. Make our way to Newfoundland, where we'll meet up with the Ennis sisters. Here's Sha-La-La on Sounds Atlantic.

0: The latest from Elise Aaron and Cry from 98.9 XFM. Elise is keeping busy. She's doing a tour of Ontario later this month, and then she will be back in these parts. In fact, she's got a date at Glasgow Square in New Glasgow on November the 21st. Tickets available in all the usual places. And his sisters before that, Sha La La. Not to be confused with Sha-na-na, who are not even from Atlantic Canada. If you're my age, you know who they are. Charlie Acourt coming up with another great set to start.
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3: St. Mary's ATV Club is holding their first annual Donnie Fraser Memorial Run Saturday, November 7th at 9 a.m. They'll be starting at St. Mary's Lions Club. Breakfast sandwiches and coffee will be available. Proceeds will be going to St. Mary's Memorial Hospital and St. Mary's Minor Hockey. A barbecue will be held at lunchtime at the McKean Lake Lodge.
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0: Kim Stockwood there with Enough Love and Charlie Acourt with Citadel Hill on this Sunday night for Sounds Atlantic. Hockey season gearing up. A lot of the leagues, if they haven't started already, they will be coming up soon. For example, the Antigonish Senior A Bulldogs, they are going to have their home opener October the 18th, which is not that far away. And they've got a special offer going right now. 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
1: XFM weather. Increasing cloudiness overnight with a chance of showers before morning. Fog patches developing overnight. Wind southeast 20 kilometers per hour gusting to 40. A low of 13 except plus 8 inland. For tomorrow, about 10 to 20 millimeters of rain with fog patches. Wind southeast 30 to 50 kilometers per hour increasing to 70 in Cape Breton except gusting to 90 from Marguerite Harbor to Bay St. Lawrence in the afternoon. A high of 16 with UV index of low. Mainly cloudy with a chance of showers in the evening, clearing overnight. Fog patches dissipating, wind becoming west 20 to 40 kilometers per hour, except gusting to 70 to 90 kilometers per hour over the Cape Breton Highlands, a low of 7. And there's a look at your forecast on 98.9 XFM.

crying. With a hand on the glass, he tries to pull her tight. And he fumbles and shakes and reaches into his pocket. This might not be the time, but

That's Ian Vale doing a tribute to Duran Duran with Rio and Daniel James McFadyen with Diamond. Coming up, we got some Moira Brenn, but first let's get a little bluesy with the Campbell and Johnston Black Market Band.

It's Low Cut Monday for The Critic on Sounds Atlantic. Moira Brenn, Afraid of Your Heart in there too. Hey, this time next week, it's the Thanksgiving long weekend, and this is a great, great event that's happening. This one's in Guysborough County. Sunnyville United Baptist Church is hosting a free community Thanksgiving dinner with all the trimmings. Everyone's invited, and they say bring a friend along. It's going to start 1 week from today at the church hall at Sunnyville United Baptist. Begins at 1 p.m. next Sunday. And along with a lovely dinner, there'll be special guests Ainley and Langston Van Sickle, who have written the book called The School in the Road. So again, that's happening next week. Maura Whitman now. Here's a song, Around You, on Sounds Atlantic.

0: XFM weather, increasing cloudiness overnight with a chance of showers before morning. Fog patches developing overnight. Wind southeast 20 kilometers per hour, gusting to 40. A low of 13, except plus 8 inland. For tomorrow, about 10 to 20 millimeters of rain with fog patches. Wind southeast 30 to 50 kilometers per hour, increasing to 70 in Cape Breton, except gusting to 90 from Margaret Harbor to Bay St. Lawrence in the afternoon. A high of 16 with a UV index of low. Mainly cloudy with a chance of showers in the evening, clearing overnight. Fog patches dissipating, wind becoming west 20 to 40 kilometers per hour, except gusting to 70 to 90 kilometers per hour over the Cape Breton Highlands. A low of 7. And there's a look at your forecast on 98.9 XFM.
1: 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Nothing but hits.

0: 98.9 XFM with some new stuff from Winter Sleep. That's My Mind Always. Chris Hibbs and Jamie Stone with Here We Are. The Minglewood Band with Me and My Baby. And Dee Dee Austin 2 with Breathe. It's the third hour of Sounds Atlantic. And I'm still John LeBlanc. And we've still got great tunes up ahead. We're going to travel to PEI to hear from Soul Filter. We've got some Tyler Salzman from Pictou County, Lance and the Mallards coming around, and some Andre Pettipaw and the Giants all in this 60 minutes.
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3: 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Nothing but hits.

0: That's Brian England singing about our lovely province of Nova Scotia. Also, Andre Petipas before that, Gypsophila. Some José Champeau as well with Train Wreck. We are always on the lookout for great material to feature in Sounds Atlantic. I mean, we have a lot of space in which to do it. We run Sounds Atlantic 3 nights a week. Saturday from 10 till midnight, Sunday 8 till midnight, and then again on Monday nights between 10 and midnight. So if you've got some material, you're an up-and-coming artist, we want to know about it. You can get in touch with us through the Contact Us page at our website, 989xfm.ca. You have the option of going snail mail or email to get in touch.
1: XFM weather, increasing cloudiness overnight with a chance of showers before morning. Fog patches developing overnight. Wind southeast 20 kilometers per hour, gusting to 40. A low of 13, except plus 8 inland. For tomorrow, about 10 to 20 millimeters of rain with fog patches. Wind southeast 30 to 50 kilometers per hour, increasing to 70 in Cape Breton, except gusting to 90 from Marguerite Harbor to Bay St. Lawrence in the afternoon. A high of 16 with UV index of low. Mainly cloudy with a chance of showers in the evening, clearing overnight. Fog patches dissipating, wind becoming west 20 to 40 kilometers per hour, except gusting to 70 to 90 kilometers per hour over the Cape Breton Highlands. A low of 7. And there's a look at your forecast on 98.9 XFM.

0: Phono. That's Hear This Plea. Some Lance and the Mallards, too, with Motor Running. John Mulane walking away here on Sounds Atlantic. Coming up on the weekend, this coming Saturday, local artist Sean Patrick is going to be doing a tribute to John Prine. He would have turned 80 this year, and his birthday, I believe, is around this date. He's going to be at the Kenzieville Community Center on Saturday night at 7 p.m. It's limited seating. There's only 90 seats. So if you want to get in on that, get them in advance. Get tickets in advance through the LBR and other sources. And it's also $25 at the door.
1: Are you looking for a quiet spot to enjoy a break or maybe have some lunch? 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While there, pick up their bakery menu that lists all their available goodies, from breads to sweet trays. 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

0: XFM weather, increasing cloudiness overnight with a chance of showers before morning. Fog patches developing overnight. Wind southeast 20 kilometers per hour, gusting to 40. A low of 13, except plus 8 inland. For tomorrow, about 10 to 20 millimeters of rain with fog patches. Wind southeast 30 to 50 kilometers per hour, increasing to 70 in Cape Breton, except gusting to 90 from Marguerite Harbor to Bay St. Lawrence in the afternoon. A high of 16 with a UV index of low. Mainly cloudy with a chance of showers in the evening, clearing overnight. Fog patches dissipating, wind becoming west 20 to 40 kilometers per hour, except gusting to 70 to 90 kilometers per hour over the Cape Breton Highlands. A low of 7. And there's a look at your forecast on 98.9 XFM.
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Nothing but hits.

0: Leland Tremblay taking a U-turn from Sounds Atlantic, Joel Plaskett Emergency, and Fill in the Blanks, and some classic Sandbox going back to the 90s there with Collide. I'm John LeBlanc. There's more where that came from. We've got a member of Parliament. Yes, that's right. He's got more than one job. He wears a few hats. David Miles going to kick off another set right after this.
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0: Great summertime tune from Slow Coaster called Flip Flops. Not flip flop weather anymore. No. Now we're into, you know, flannels and light jackets and a pumpkin spice latte in your hand. I mean, they're great. I wouldn't want to have one every day, but they're a nice treat. Elise Aaron before that, Unstoppable, and 7:20 a.m. with Seagulls. We're getting into the home stretch of Sounds Atlantic, but there's still more to come. Some Dram and Draw and Kara Kennedy next.
1: XFM weather. Increasing cloudiness overnight with a chance of showers before morning. Fog patches developing overnight. Wind southeast 20 kilometers per hour gusting to 40. A low of 13 except plus 8 inland. For tomorrow, about 10 to 20 millimeters of rain with fog patches. Wind southeast 30 to 50 kilometers per hour, increasing to 70 in Cape Breton, except gusting to 90 from Marguerite Harbor to Bay St. Lawrence in the afternoon. A high of 16 with a UV index of low. Mainly cloudy with a chance of showers in the evening, clearing overnight. Fog patches dissipating, wind becoming west 20 to 40 kilometers per hour, except gusting to 70 to 90 kilometers per hour over the Cape Breton Highlands. A low of 7. And there's a look at your forecast on 98.9 XFM.

0: Darlene Ann Jevine swept me off my feet. Christina Martin as well with Storm here on Sounds Atlantic. And we're almost to the end of the show. We got some Rollins Cross and Lafayette on the way. I'm John LeBlanc. Thanks for being around tonight. Don't forget, don't sleep in too late tomorrow morning. You don't want to miss out on the four-digit pin for the XFM ATM. Paul's going to set you up tomorrow morning a couple of times between 6 and 9 a.m. We'd like to give you some money. That's going to happen tomorrow morning. Have a great evening.
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2: 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Nothing but hits.

0: What I remember most is the loneliness I felt, the separation from other people. 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
2: XFM weather. Increasing cloudiness overnight with a chance of showers before morning. Fog patches developing overnight. Wind southeast 20 kilometers per hour, gusting to 40. A low of 13, except plus 8 inland. For tomorrow, about 10 to 20 millimeters of rain with fog patches. Wind southeast 30 to 50 kilometers per hour, increasing to 70 in Cape Breton, except gusting to 90 from Margaret Harbor to Bay St. Lawrence in the afternoon. A high of 16 with UV index of low. Mainly cloudy with a chance of showers in the evening, clearing overnight. Fog patches dissipating, wind becoming west 20 to 40 kilometers per hour, except gusting to 70 to 90 kilometers per hour over the Cape Breton Highlands. A low of 7. And there's a look at your forecast on 98.9 XFM.

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5: XFM weather, increasing cloudiness overnight with a chance of showers before morning. Fog patches developing overnight. Wind southeast 20 kilometers per hour, gusting to 40. A low of 13, except plus 8 inland. For tomorrow, about 10 to 20 millimeters of rain with fog patches. Wind southeast 30 to 50 kilometers per hour, increasing to 70 in Cape Breton, except gusting to 90 for Margaret Harbor to Bay St. Lawrence in the afternoon. A high of 16 with UV index of low. Mainly cloudy with a chance of showers in the evening, clearing overnight. Fog patches dissipating, wind becoming west 20 to 40 kilometers per hour, except gusting to 70 to 90 kilometers per hour over the Cape Breton Highlands, a low of 7. And there's a look at your forecast on 98.9 XFM.

0: Taking a look at community events, the Brian Mulrooney Institute of Government is launching a brand new speaker series called A Premier Experience, which will feature current and former provincial premiers reflecting on their experiences. The series will launch on October the 7th with the Honorable Rachel Notley, the former Premier of Alberta, who will draw on her experience to consider the current state of her home province as it prepares for referendums, particularly the separation question. Sandy Silver, a former Premier of the Yukon and current Victor Dadalay practitioner in residence at Mulrooney Institute, will join Ms. Notley in a fireside chat. The event is co-sponsored by the Gender and Politics Research Lab, a St. FX research lab founded and directed by Dr. Rebecca Wallace, Mila Mulrooney Research Chair in Women and Politics. The talk begins at 6:30 on the 7th at Mulrooney Hall, room 2070. If you've got a community event coming up, send us the details through our website, 989xfm.ca.
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2: 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They'll go, "Oh, Michael, we love you. Oh, you're amazing." And then Mr. Johnson will have no choice but to give me a promotion.
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3: XFM weather. Increasing cloudiness overnight with a chance of showers before morning. Fog patches developing overnight. Wind southeast 20 kilometers per hour gusting to 40. A low of 13 except plus 8 inland. For tomorrow, about 10 to 20 millimeters of rain with fog patches. Wind southeast 30 to 50 kilometers per hour increasing to 70 in Cape Breton except gusting to 90 from Margaret Harbor to Bay St. Lawrence in the afternoon. A high of 16 with UV index of low. Mainly cloudy with a chance of showers in the evening, clearing overnight. Fog patches dissipating, wind becoming west 20 to 40 kilometers per hour, except gusting to 70 to 90 kilometers per hour over the Cape Breton Highlands, a low of 7. And there's a look at your forecast on 98.9 XFM.

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3: XFM weather, increasing cloudiness overnight with a chance of showers before morning. Fog patches developing overnight. Wind southeast 20 kilometers per hour, gusting to 40. A low of 13, except plus 8 inland. For tomorrow, about 10 to 20 millimeters of rain with fog patches. Wind southeast 30 to 50 kilometers per hour, increasing to 70 in Cape Breton, except gusting to 90 from Marguerite Harbor to Bay St. Lawrence in the afternoon. A high of 16 with a UV index of low. Mainly cloudy with a chance of showers in the evening, clearing overnight. Fog patches dissipating, wind becoming west 20 to 40 kilometers per hour, except gusting to 70 to 90 kilometers per hour over the Cape Breton Highlands, a low of 7. And there's a look at your forecast on 98.9 XFM.

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0: Taking a look at community events, the Brian Mulrooney Institute of Government is launching a brand new speaker series called A Premier Experience, which will feature current and former provincial premiers reflecting on their experiences. The series will launch on October the 7th with the Honorable Rachel Notley, the former Premier of Alberta, who will draw on her experience to consider the current state of her home province as it prepares for referendums, particularly the separation question. Sandy Silver, a former Premier of the Yukon and current Victor Dadalay practitioner in residence at Mulrooney Institute, will join Ms. Notley in a fireside chat. The event is co-sponsored by the Gender and Politics Research Lab, a St. FX research lab founded and directed by Dr. Rebecca Wallace, Mila Mulrooney Research Chair in Women and Politics. The talk begins at 6:30 on the 7th at Mulrooney Hall, room 2070. If you've got a community event coming up, send us the details through our website, 989xfm.ca.
1: XFM weather, increasing cloudiness overnight with a chance of showers before morning. Fog patches developing overnight. Wind southeast 20 kilometers per hour, gusting to 40. A low of 13, except plus 8 inland. For tomorrow, about 10 to 20 millimeters of rain with fog patches. Wind southeast 30 to 50 kilometers per hour, increasing to 70 in Cape Breton, except gusting to 90 from Marguerite Harbor to Bay St. Lawrence in the afternoon. A high of 16 with a UV index of low. Mainly cloudy with a chance of showers in the evening, clearing overnight. Fog patches dissipating, wind becoming west 20 to 40 kilometers per hour, except gusting to 70 to 90 kilometers per hour over the Cape Breton Highlands, a low of 7. And there's a look at your forecast on 98.9 XFM.

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3: XFM weather, about 10 to 20 millimeters of rain with fog patches today. Wind southeast 30 to 50 kilometers per hour, increasing to 70 in Cape Breton, except gusting to 90 from Marguerite Harbor to Bay St. Lawrence in the afternoon. A high of 16 with UV index of low. Mainly cloudy with a chance of showers in the evening, clearing overnight. Fog patches dissipating with wind becoming west 20 to 40 kilometers per hour, except gusting to 70 to 90 over the Cape Breton Highlands with a low of 7. For tomorrow Tuesday, a mix of sun and cloud and a high of 12. 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

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The effectiveness of advertising is measured by just one yardstick. 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

XFM weather, about 10 to 20 millimeters of rain with fog patches today. Wind southeast 30 to 50 kilometers per hour, increasing to 70 in Cape Breton, except gusting to 90 from Marguerite Harbor to Bay St. Lawrence in the afternoon. A high of 16 with UV index of low. Mainly cloudy with a chance of showers in the evening, clearing overnight. Fog patches dissipating with wind becoming west 20 to 40 kilometers per hour, except gusting to 70 to 90 over the Cape Breton Highlands with a low of 7. For tomorrow Tuesday, a mix of sun and cloud and a high of 12. 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
1: Taking a look at community events. The Goshen Cemetery Association is having their annual general meeting, and everyone is welcome. The meeting begins at 6 p.m. on October the 8th at the Goshen Community Center. On the 9th, it's the start of a three-day artisan and quilt market for St. David's United Church. It's at the Port Hastings Museum at the Rotary from 9 a.m. to 4 p.m. the 9th, 10th, and October the 11th. Admission is by goodwill offering. And the Port Hawkesbury Fire Hall is hosting a trivia fundraiser for Ken Ferguson. That's on Saturday, October the 10th. The game begins at 6 p.m. If you have a community event coming up, make sure to send us the details. You can visit our website anytime at 989xfm.ca.
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6: XFM weather, about 10 to 20 millimeters of rain with fog patches today. Wind southeast 30 to 50 kilometers per hour, increasing to 70 in Cape Breton, except gusting to 90 from Margaret Harbor to Bay St. Lawrence in the afternoon. A high of 16 with UV index of low. Mainly cloudy with a chance of showers in the evening, clearing overnight. Fog patches dissipating with wind becoming west 20 to 40 kilometers per hour, except gusting to 70 to 90 over the Cape Breton Highlands with a low of 7. For tomorrow Tuesday, a mix of sun and cloud and a high of 12. 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

0: taking a look at community events. Celebrate the music of John Prine with an 80th birthday tribute concert performed by Sean Patrick at the Kenzieville Community Center in Barneys River Station on Saturday, October 10th. Tickets are $20 advance, $25 at the door, and seating is limited. Government IDs are required as well. Tickets can be purchased in advance at the LBR in Lower Barneys River, the Coffee Bean, New Glasgow, Alex McDonald Motors, Antigonish, and from Kenzieville Community Action Group members. The Antigonish Heritage Museum is hosting a free public talk with Dr. Carly Kehoe of St. Mary's University. The subject is From the Merchant City to McNabb's Cove, a Scottish family's journey of reinvention in 19th century Nova Scotia. Refreshments will be provided. Admission is free. It's at the Antigonish Heritage Museum on October 14th, beginning at 7 p.m. If you have a community event coming up, send us the details through our website, 989xfm.ca.
1: XFM weather, about 10 to 20 millimeters of rain with fog patches today. Wind southeast 30 to 50 kilometers per hour, increasing to 70 in Cape Breton, except gusting to 90 from Marguerite Harbor to Bay St. Lawrence in the afternoon. A high of 16 with UV index of low. Mainly cloudy with a chance of showers in the evening, clearing overnight. Fog patches dissipating with wind becoming west 20 to 40 kilometers per hour, except gusting to 70 to 90 over the Cape Breton Highlands with a low of 7. For tomorrow Tuesday, a mix of sun and cloud and a high of 12. 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
1: Taking a look at community events, the Brian Mulrooney Institute of Government is launching a brand new speaker series called A Premier Experience, which will feature current and former provincial premiers reflecting on their experiences. The series will launch on October the 7th with the Honorable Rachel Notley, the former Premier of Alberta, who will draw on her experience to consider the current state of her home province as it prepares for referendums, particularly the separation question. Sandy Silver, a former Premier of the Yukon and current Victor Dottolé practitioner in residence at Mulrooney Institute, will join Ms. Notley in a fireside chat. The event is co-sponsored by the Gender and Politics Research Lab, a St. FX research lab founded and directed by Dr. Rebecca Wallace, Mila Mulrooney Research Chair in Women and Politics. The talk begins at 6:30 on the 7th at Mulrooney Hall, room 2070. If you've got a community event coming up, send us the details through our website, 989xfm.ca.
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4: XFM weather, about 10 to 20 millimeters of rain with fog patches today. Wind southeast 30 to 50 kilometers per hour, increasing to 70 in Cape Breton, except gusting to 90 from Marguerite Harbor to Bay St. Lawrence in the afternoon. A high of 16 with the UV index of low. Mainly cloudy with a chance of showers in the evening, clearing overnight. Fog patches dissipating with wind becoming west 20 to 40 kilometers per hour, except gusting to 70 to 90 over the Cape Breton Highlands with a low of 7. For tomorrow Tuesday, a mix of sun and cloud and a high of 12. 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

taking a look at community events. The Goshen Cemetery Association is having their annual general meeting, and everyone is welcome. The meeting begins at 6 p.m. on October the 8th at the Goshen Community Center. On the 9th, it's the start of a three-day artisan and quilt market for St. David's United Church. It's at the Port Hastings Museum at the Rotary from 9 a.m. to 4 p.m. the 9th, 10th, and October the 11th. Admission is by goodwill offering. And the Port Hawkesbury Fire Hall is hosting a trivia fundraiser for Ken Ferguson. That's on Saturday, October the 10th. The game begins at 6 p.m. If you have a community event coming up, make sure to send us the details. You can visit our website anytime at 989xfm.ca.

0: taking a look at community events. Celebrate the music of John Prine with an 80th birthday tribute concert performed by Sean Patrick at the Kenzieville Community Center in Barneys River Station on Saturday, October 10th. Tickets are $20 advance, $25 at the door, and seating is limited. Government IDs are required as well. Tickets can be purchased in advance at the LBR in Lower Barneys River, the Coffee Bean New Glasgow, Alex McDonald Motors Antigonish, and from Kenzieville Community Action Group members. The Antigonish Heritage Museum is hosting a free public talk with Dr. Carly Kehoe of St. Mary's University. The subject is From the Merchant City to McNabb's Cove, a Scottish family's journey of reinvention in 19th century Nova Scotia. Refreshments will be provided. Admission is free. It's at the Antigonish Heritage Museum on October 14th, beginning at 7 p.m. If you have a community event coming up, send us the details through our website, 989xfm.ca.
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6: XFM weather, about 10 to 20 millimeters of rain with fog patches today. Wind southeast 30 to 50 kilometers per hour, increasing to 70 in Cape Breton, except gusting to 90 from Marguerite Harbor to Bay St. Lawrence in the afternoon. A high of 16 with a UV index of low. Mainly cloudy with a chance of showers in the evening, clearing overnight. Fog patches dissipating with wind becoming west 20 to 40 kilometers per hour, except gusting to 70 to 90 over the Cape Breton Highlands with a low of 7. For tomorrow Tuesday, a mix of sun and cloud and a high of 12. 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

0: Taking a look at community events, the Brian Mulrooney Institute of Government is launching a brand new speaker series called A Premier Experience, which will feature current and former provincial premiers reflecting on their experiences. The series will launch on October the 7th with the Honorable Rachel Notley, the former Premier of Alberta, who will draw on her experience to consider the current state of her home province as it prepares for referendums, particularly the separation question. Sandy Silver, a former Premier of the Yukon and current Victor Dadalay practitioner in residence at Mulrooney Institute, will join Ms. Notley in a fireside chat. The event is co-sponsored by the Gender and Politics Research Lab, a St. FX research lab founded and directed by Dr. Rebecca Wallace, Mila Mulrooney Research Chair in Women and Politics. The talk begins at 6:30 on the 7th at Mulrooney Hall, room 2070. If you've got a community event coming up, send us the details through our website, 989xfm.ca.
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2: XFM weather, about 10 to 20 millimeters of rain with fog patches today. Wind southeast 30 to 50 kilometers per hour, increasing to 70 in Cape Breton, except gusting to 90 from Marguerite Harbour to Bay St. Lawrence in the afternoon. A high of 16 with UV index of low. Mainly cloudy with a chance of showers in the evening, clearing overnight. Fog patches dissipating with wind becoming west 20 to 40 kilometers per hour, except gusting to 70 to 90 over the Cape Breton Highlands with a low of 7. For tomorrow Tuesday, a mix of sun and cloud and a high of 12. 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
1: Let us place ourselves in the presence of God as we pray. To you, O God, our Heavenly Father, we offer our prayers of praise and thanksgiving as we welcome a new day. We ask you to bless those who have been entrusted with the responsibility of government in all areas of our country. Instill in them a great willingness to ensure justice and equality for all. Help them to continue to create a society built on love and peace. Bless all those who are working for peace in the world. They are, in the words of Christ your Son, indeed children of God. And with St. Francis, we pray. O Lord, make us instruments of your peace. Where there is hatred, let us sow love. Where there is doubt, faith. Where there is despair, hope. Where there is darkness, light. And where there is sadness, joy. O Divine Master, grant that we do not so much seek to be consoled as to console, to be understood as to understand, to be loved as to love. For it is in giving that we receive, it is in pardoning that we are pardoned, it is in dying that we are born to eternal life. We offer our prayers, O God, through your Son, our Lord Jesus Christ, our Savior and Redeemer, who lives and reigns forever and ever. Amen.
2: And a good morning. A look at the marine forecast for you for Eastern Shore, Sable, and Foreshoe. Gale warning in effect. Wind southeast at 25 to 30. Southwest 20 this afternoon. Westerly 25 near midnight. Southwest 35 Tuesday. Northumberland Strait, gale warning in effect. Southeasterly winds 20 to 25. Westerly 25 this evening. Southwesterly 33 Tuesday morning. And westerly 35 to 45 near noon Tuesday. Gulf Magdalene, gale warning in effect. Winds southerly 20 to 25, southeast 25 this morning. Gusting to 50 from Margaree Harbor to Bay St. Lawrence. Southeasterly 35 this evening. Gusting to 55 from Margaree Harbor to Bay St. Lawrence. And diminishing to westerly 25 late this evening. Southwest 30 Tuesday morning. Southwesterly 35 to 45 Tuesday afternoon.
3: Good morning from the XFM newsroom. I'm Ken Kingston for Leslie's Finery.
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3: St. Evex University President Dr. Andy Haken says perpetuation of rape culture will not be tolerated. Haken, in a statement on the university's social media, says the sign displayed at an off-campus house during homecoming was degrading and deeply concerning. Haken says language that objectifies women or makes light of sexualized violence has no place at St. Evex or in any other community. He adds the university understands the concern and anger this has caused both within our community and beyond. He states that St. Evex unequivocally rejects misogyny, sexualized, and gender-based violence and the attitudes and behaviors that contribute to rape culture. He says the university intervened to have the sign removed. When it was reposted, Haken says the school took further action and ensured it was taken down again. The matter has now been referred to the university's disciplinary process. He points out preventing further harm was an important part of the response. He adds, every member of our community deserves to be treated with dignity and respect, and we all have a responsibility to challenge behavior that diminishes others, normalizes sexualized violence, or undermines the safety and belonging of members of our community. It can also say St. Evex will continue its work to prevent sexualized and gender-based violence, support those who are affected by it, and build a community in which respect, consent, and care for one another are expected. Dr. Barry McKenzie, curator of the Antigonish Heritage Museum, says the facility is now home to a pair of wooden statues originally placed at the local hospital. Before the name of St. Martha's Regional Hospital switched to Antigonish Memorial Regional Hospital, McKenzie says he and museum representatives went to a meeting with the Congregation of the Sisters of St. Martha and hospital staff to discuss what would happen to some of the items at hospital items related to the congregation after the name change. McKenzie says the statues were two of the things that would need to move, and the museum agreed to take them.
6: We're learning a little bit more about them all the time. Claude Gallant was a local businessman here at Antigonish for many years, and in the late 90s, he conceived of a project to repurpose the trunks of many of the old elm trees which had grown here and which had been cut down in the late 90s to stop the spread of Dutch elm disease. And he contacted a couple of different chainsaw artists here in the Maritimes to work on those pieces of artwork. So a number of them were completed in that sort of period just, you know, before and after 2000.
3: McKenzie says now time for the statues to get a fresh coat of paint, a little TLC, and a new home of the museum. He says the statues represent the long history of the hospital and the work of the Sisters of St. Martha. Mounties in northwestern Nova Scotia say a vehicle crash over the weekend has claimed the life of a youth. RCMP say the crash involving a pickup truck happened on Saturday in the village of Greenwood, northwest of Halifax, at the intersection of Highway 201 and Ward Road. Police say a youth from Kentville who was in the car was pronounced dead, while another passenger was airlifted to hospital. The driver of the car was also taken to hospital with non-life-threatening injuries, and there is no word on the condition of the person who drove the pickup truck. XFM weather, we have a Lay-Suet wind warning for northern Inverness County. 10 to 15 millimeters of rain today in Pictou, Antigonish, Guysborough, southern Inverness, Richmond, and Victoria counties. Showers beginning this morning, around 5 millimeters expected in northern Inverness County. Windy with gusts to 50 today. Near 90 in the Cape Breton Highlands, and a high today of 16 tonight. Partly cloudy in the mainland with a chance of showers on the mainland, southern Inverness, Richmond, and Victoria counties. A few showers ending before morning, then cloudy with a chance of showers in northern Inverness County. Windy with gusts to 90. In the Cape Breton Highlands early this evening, then diminishing to 50 and a low of 10. Tomorrow, mainly sunny on the mainland, a mixture of sun and cloud in southern Inverness, Richmond, and Victoria counties, and cloudy with a chance of showers in northern Inverness County, and a high of 11. In New Glasgow, it is 10 degrees. In Port Hawkesbury, it is 12 degrees. And in Antigonish, it is 12 degrees. It's 6:06, the most local news and sports anytime at 989xfm.ca.

0: 79 XFM Midnight Oil. Beds are burning this morning, about 21 minutes after the top of 6 o'clock. Welcome back, Paul Grew, until noon today. Great to have you along. What a day yesterday was. Fire Prevention Week kicked off, and a big, long parade of firefighting equipment made its way through the town of Antigonish. Got some neat pictures of it, especially a nice overhead thanks to one of the firefighters who climbed the ladder to grab that for us this morning. And, wow, I tell you, it was a fantastic day and a beautiful day, to say the least. A bit different for today. We'll tell you about those details coming up. We've got the pin for you for the ATM. We'll need that for later. And all the regular features.
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0: And a very good morning to you, about 23 minutes after the top of 6 o'clock right now. And we've got some rain headed our way. Wind's going to be southeasterly 30, gusty to 50 with a temperature of 16. Partly cloudy tonight, chance of showers. And wind's gusting westerly 20 to 40, low of 7. Tomorrow, sunshine and fairly breezy with a temperature of 13. Currently sitting right now in New Glasgow, it's 11. 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Matt Mingo and the crew, they're still on the road after all these years. This is going back to 1981.

0: 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I'm Ken Kingston for Computer Connection.
1: 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Hi, this is Thane Sherrington at Computer Connection. For years, we've been making computers like yours faster. 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In fact, it's a challenge to see how much speed we can squeeze out of each computer. The current record is 1,359% faster. Seriously. So get your computer tuned up today. It's a lot less painful than kicking it. Computer Connection, 95 College Street, Antigonish, right behind the town hall, 863-3361.
0: The 12th annual Helping the Helpers Awareness and Education Day for Post-Traumatic Stress Disorder is set for October 24th at St. Evex University. Speakers will include Dr. Joshua Bazanson, healthcare executive Irene Keller, veteran advocate and founder of Valor Wellness, Mark Morrison, and others. Matthew Beeson, a Helping the Helpers committee member, says one of the founding principles of the event when it was formed 12 years ago was to bring education and awareness of PTSD with frontline professionals.
2: We wanted to continue this education day with the feedback we got from our members to, again, focus on eliminating the stigma, but bring hope to our families, and recognizing that post-traumatic stress disorder not only affects the frontline workers, but also affects our community. It affects our families.
0: Those looking to register are asked to visit the website at helpingthehelpers.ca or emailing helpingthehelpers@agendamanagers.com. Fire Prevention Week is officially underway across the Atlantic region. This year's theme focuses on lithium-ion batteries. Nova Scotia's government says residents can safely juice up lithium-ion batteries by using the proper charging cords and unplugging them once batteries are full. Fire officials add you should avoid charging devices on the bed. Fire Prevention Week goes until Saturday. Quebec party leaders made their final appeals over the weekend, with voters set to choose the province's next government today. PQ leader Paul Saint-Pierre Plamondon says his party would bring change after 8 years of CAQ rule, while promising action on homelessness, taxes, and community services. Heading into the weekend, CAQ leader Christine Frachette explained why Anglophones should vote for her party.
3: If they don't want any referendum, they should vote for the coalition. We will be the team that will put forward economic interest, and we have everything we need to make sure that we have a stable economy, we have growth in our economy, that we don't put more instability and unpredictability into Quebec.
0: Liberal leader Charles Millard urged Federalist voters to support his candidates, while Conservative leader Éric Duhem sought to grab at least 12 seats, and Quebec's Solidaire P appealed to progressive sovereignists. XFM weather, a Laysouet wind warning for northern Inverness County, 10 to 20 millimeters of rain on the mainland, southern Inverness, Richmond and Victoria counties. Windy with gusts 250 near 90 in the Cape Breton Highlands and a high of 16. Tonight, cloudy with a chance of showers on the mainland, southern Inverness, Richmond, and Victoria counties. A few showers before morning, then cloudy in northern Inverness County. Windy with gusts to 70 in northern Inverness County, near 90 in the Highlands early this evening, diminishing to 50 and a low of 10. Tomorrow, mainly sunny in the mainland. Sun and cloud in southern Inverness, Richmond, and Victoria counties. Cloudy with a chance of showers in northern Inverness County. Windy with gusts to 60 and a high of 13. In New Glasgow, it's 11. In Port Hawkesbury, it's 12. And in Antigonish, it is 12 degrees. In XFM sports, in the Nova Scotia Junior Hockey League, it was the Capstone Colts blanking the Strait Pirates 6-0, while the East Hants Penguins got by the Pictou County Scotians by a score of 2-1. In the NHL, a very light schedule. Winnipeg over Detroit 3-2. The Rangers over Utah 4-2. Seattle over Calgary 6-1. Anaheim over Florida in overtime 3-2, while Vegas beat Vancouver 3-2. In the Quebec Maritimes Junior Hockey League, Newfoundland down Rouyn-Noranda 3-2 in overtime. Cape Breton over Moncton by a score of 4-2, while St. John edged Halifax 4-3 in overtime, and Rimouski over Charlottetown by an 8-5 count. In the baseball playoffs, Milwaukee down San Diego 4-3 to go up 2-0 in that series, while Atlanta beat Los Angeles 3-2 to tie that series at 1. It's 6:36, the most local news and sports anytime at 98.9xfm.ca.

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0: 89 XFM, nothing but his, and a bit of John Cougar Mellencamp, and a song called Cherry Bomb for you this morning. 6:53, well, we got that ATM all shined up and got the bugs cleared out of it, and it's ready to go for another day. So, you're going to need the PIN number. Get ready, because your four digits are going to make their way to the airwaves. 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
1: Three, two, four.
0: There you go. There's the pin for you this morning. We will find out if you remember that pin a little bit later on. And we'll give you the pin once again before 9 o'clock this morning here on 98.9 XFM. Tony Basil all the way. Platinum Blonde and Sad, Sad Rain.

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0: Officials of the Strait Regional Centre for Education say classes are cancelled today at Inverness Education Centre and Academy. The school officials had to take the action today because of a physical plant issue related to municipal water system repairs. Dr. Barry McKenzie, curator for the Antigonish Heritage Museum, says the facility is now home to a pair of wooden statues originally placed at the local hospital. Before the name of St. Martha's Regional Hospital switched to Antigonish Memorial Regional Hospital, McKenzie says he and museum representatives went to a meeting with the congregation of the Sisters of St. Martha and hospital staff to discuss what would happen to some of the items at the hospital related to the congregation after the name change. McKenzie says the statues were two of the things that would need to move, and the museum agreed to take them.
3: We're learning a little bit more about them all the time. Claude Gallant was a local businessman here at Antigonish for many years, and in the late 90s, he conceived of a project to repurpose the trunks of many of the old elm trees which had grown here and which had been cut down in the late 90s to stop the spread of Dutch elm disease. And he contacted a couple of different chainsaw artists here in the Maritimes to work on those pieces of artwork. So a number of them were completed in that sort of period just, you know, before and after 2000.
0: McKenzie says it's now time for the statues to get a fresh coat of paint, a little TLC, and a new home at the museum. He says the statues represent the long history of the hospital and the work of the Sisters of St. Martha. St. Evex University President Dr. Andy Haken says perpetuation of rape culture will not be tolerated. Haken, in a statement on the university's social media, says the sign displayed at an off-campus house during homecoming was degrading and deeply concerning. Haken says language that objectifies women or makes light of sexualized violence has no place at St. Evex or in any other community. He adds the university understands the concern and anger this has caused both within our community and beyond. He states St. Evex unequivocally rejects misogyny, sexualized, and gender-based violence, and the attitudes and behaviors that contribute to rape culture. He says the university intervened to have the sign removed. When it was reposted, Haken says the school took further action and ensured it was taken down again. The matter has now been referred to the university's disciplinary process. He points out preventing further harm was an important part of the response. Haken adds every member of our community deserves to be treated with dignity and respect, and we all have a responsibility to challenge behavior that diminishes others, normalizes sexualized violence, or undermines the safety and belonging of members of our community. Haken also says St. Evex will continue its work to prevent sexualized and gender-based violence, support those who are affected by it, and build a community in which respect, consent, and care for one another are expected. Weather is next for Highland Hearing.
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0: XFM weather, late to wet wind warning for northern Inverness County, 10 to 20 millimeters of rain in the mainland, southern Inverness, Richmond and Victoria counties today, 5 millimeters of showers in northern Inverness County, windy with gusts to 50 near 90 in the Cape Breton Highlands, a high of 16 today. Tonight, cloudy with a chance of showers on the mainland, southern Inverness, Richmond and Victoria counties. A few showers ending before morning, then cloudy in northern Inverness County. Windy with gusts to 70 in northern Inverness County, near 90 in the Highlands early this evening, diminishing to 50, a low of 10. Tomorrow, mainly sunny in the mainland, sun and cloud in southern Inverness, Richmond, and Victoria counties. Cloudy with a chance of showers in northern Inverness County. Windy with gusts to 60 and a high of 13 degrees. In New Glasgow, it's 11. In Port Hawkesbury, it's 12. And in Antigonish, it's 12 degrees. 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
0: In the Nova Scotia Junior Hockey League yesterday, it was the Capstone Colts downing the Strait Pirates 6-0, while the East Hants Penguins downed the Pictou County Scotians in overtime 2-1. In the Nova Scotia U18 Major Hockey League, it was the Cape Breton West Islanders over the South Shore Mustangs by a score of 5-3, and in a wild affair, it was the Pictou County Weeks Majors getting by Steel Subaru by a score of 8-7. In the NHL, it was Winnipeg over Detroit 3-2. The New York Rangers down Utah 4-2. Seattle over Calgary 6-1. Anaheim beat Florida 3-2 in overtime. And Vegas edged Vancouver 3-2. In the Quebec Maritimes Junior Hockey League, Newfoundland edged Rouyn-Noranda in overtime by a score of 3-2. It was Cape Breton over Moncton 4-2, and St. John edged Halifax 4-3 in overtime, while it was Rimouski outscoring Charlottetown by an 8-5 count. In the baseball playoffs, Milwaukee downed San Diego 4-3 to go up 2-0 in that series, while Atlanta edged Los Angeles 3-2 to tie that series at 1. It's 7:07, the most local news and sports anytime at 989xfm.ca.

0: 89XFM, nothing but his sense of jive talking this morning. That's VG's 11 minutes after the top of 7 o'clock. It's Paul Kerwin of noon. Class is canceled at the Inverness Education Center Academy today. That's no jive talking. Physical plant issue happening there. So once again, class is canceled at the Inverness Education Center Academy for today. Bus routes not traveling in Cape Breton Island due to the Lesuette wind warning in the area. Bus route 130, Audrey LeBlanc, 131, Rita Arsenault, 132, James McNeil, and 133, Sharon Birchall, not traveling today, the Cape Breton Highlands Education Center Academy. Welcome along to Monday morning, a dozen minutes after 7.
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0: 89. Actually, we have nothing but hits. It's been a very wild storm this morning. And carry me 18 minutes after the top of the hour, 7 o'clock. Good to have you along on this Monday. Expecting some rain. And if you're celebrating birthdays, anniversaries, and things like that, the company you're keeping is way up there today. Singer-guitarist Steve Miller, celebrating birthday number 83 today. Singer Brian Johnson of AC/DC, still belting out those tunes, 79 today. Incredible. Rock singer and famine relief organizer Bob Geldof of the Boomtown Rats fame is 75. Hockey Hall of Fame center Mario Lemieux, 61 today. Hockey Hall of Fame goaltender Patrick Waugh, 61. And actress Kate Winslet is 51. 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
1: Tim Hortons has become a staple in the life of almost every Canadian. 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And that could be you. 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
0: And about 20 minutes after the top of 7 o'clock right now, we've got a belated birthday wish to pass along. Happy birthday to Cheryl Feltmate of Margaree, Big Intervale area, Margaree area. All your friends in Pomkett, Margaree wishing you the very belated best. Happy anniversary, Waylon and Lisa Pettipaw of Harbor Bushy. 19 years. Love from Aiden, Rianne, Dennis, Gilda, and family and friends. Happy birthday to Paige Doyle of Cape George. Lots of love from Mom, Dad, Claire, and Joey. Stella Murphy, happy birthday to you, Stella. Love from Auntie Katie, Uncle Bill, Layla, Casey, and Bear. Greetings going along today to Lincoln Sampson of Harbor Bushy. Love from Mom, Dad, Delilah, and Fiona. Also the pets, Veda, Dolly, Grim, the Reaper. And also to you from Nan McIntosh. Lots of love there. Sheila McKinnon, happy birthday from Wayne and Debbie today. All the very best. Donna Burton, very happy birthday to you and the Double Six. From hubby Carl, family and friends, have an awesome day. And we say congratulations to the winners of the Tims today. It is Waylon and Lisa Pettipaw celebrating their 19th anniversary. All the very best. We've got a voucher with your name money. You can drop by and pick that up. Congratulations. Want to get your birthdays, anniversaries, and things on the radio? 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
0: 7:21, we got some rain on the way, very windy conditions, and less wind warning for the Highlands. It's going to be gusting up as high as 70 to 90 in places. Keep that in mind today. Temperatures in the mid-teens. We'll calm down a little bit by tomorrow. Back to sunshine. 7:22 with Sir Peter Frampton.

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0: There is one school cancellation today in the Strait Regional Center for Education. There's no school for students at Inverness Education Center Academy due to a physical plant issue related to municipal water system repairs. The 12th annual Helping the Helpers Awareness and Education Day for Post-Traumatic Stress Disorder is set for October 24th at St. Evex University. Speakers will include Dr. Joshua Bazanson, Healthcare Executive Irene Keller, Veteran Advocate and Founder of Valor Wellness, Mark Morrison, and others. Matthew Beeson, a Helping the Helpers Committee member, says one of the founding principles of the event when it was founded 12 years ago was to bring education and awareness of PTSD with frontline professionals.
2: We wanted to continue this education day with the feedback we got from our members to, again, focus on eliminating the stigma, but bring hope to our families, and recognizing that post-traumatic stress disorder not only affects the frontline workers, but also affects our community. It affects our families.
0: Those looking to register are asked to visit the website at helpingthehelpers.ca or emailing helpingthehelpers@agendamanagers.com. Fire Prevention Week is officially underway across the Atlantic region. This year's theme focuses on lithium-ion batteries. Nova Scotia's government says residents can safely juice up lithium-ion batteries by using the proper charging cords and unplugging them once batteries are full. Fire officials add you should avoid charging devices on the bed. Fire Prevention Week goes until Saturday. And parliamentarians are back in Ottawa after their constituency week with debate on a key piece of legislation and a new government bill on the agenda. Canadian Press reporter John Kennedy says the conversation will focus on Bill C-39, legislation the government hopes to use to speed up major project decisions, create areas for pre-approved projects, and reduce the number of strikes and lockouts.
3: It's set to be referred to committee study, and the House is expected to create a special committee to study the wide-ranging 243-page bill. Procurement Minister Joelle Lightbound has put a new piece of legislation on notice focused on how the government purchases things for national defense and security.
0: Across the aisle, the Conservatives plan to put forward a motion for the government to encourage diesel production and extend the pause on fuel excise taxes until next Canada Day in July. 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
0: XFM weather, a light sweat wind warning for northern Inverness County. Today, 10 to 20 millimeters of rain in the mainland, southern Inverness, Richmond and Victoria counties. 5 millimeters of showers in northern Inverness County, windy with gusts of 50 near 90 in the Cape Breton Highlands, a high of 16. Tonight, cloudy with a chance of showers on the mainland, southern Inverness, Richmond and Victoria counties. A few showers ending before morning, then cloudy in northern Inverness County. Windy with gusts to 70 in northern Inverness County, near 90 in the Highlands early this evening, diminishing to 50, a low of 10. Tomorrow, mainly sunny in the mainland, sun and cloud in southern Inverness, Richmond and Victoria counties. Cloudy with a chance of showers in northern Inverness County. Windy with gusts to 60 and a high of 13. In New Glasgow, it's 11. In Port Hawkesbury, it's 12. And in Antigonish, it's 13 degrees. Sports is next for McDonald Chrysler.
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0: ENXFM Sports in the Nova Scotia Junior Hockey League. The Capstone Colts blanked the Stray Pirates 6-0, while the East Hants Penguins edged the Pitcher County Scotians in overtime 2-1. In the Nova Scotia U18 Major Hockey League, the Cape Breton West Islanders over the South Shore Mustangs by a 5-3 count. While in a wild affair, it was the Pitcher County Weeks Majors getting by Steel Subaru by a score of 8-7. In the NHL, it was Winnipeg over Detroit 3-2. The Rangers down Utah 4-2. Seattle dumped Calgary 6-1. Anaheim edged Florida 3-2 in overtime. And Vegas got by Vancouver 3-2. In the Quebec Maritimes Junior Hockey League, Newfoundland over Rouyn-Noranda in overtime 3-2. Cape Breton doubled Moncton 4-2. St. John down Halifax in OT 4-3, while it was Rimouski outscoring Charlottetown by a score of 8-5. In the baseball playoffs, Milwaukee down San Diego 4-3 to go up 2-0 in that series. Atlanta has tied up its series with Los Angeles at 1, beating the Dodgers yesterday by a score of 3-2. It's 7:37, the most local news and sports anytime at 98.9xfm.ca.

0: are celebrating a birthday today. Steve Miller and an abracadabra. Bet you wish he could snap his fingers and go back about 30 or 40 years. That was back in 1982, 741 with Paul Kerwin. Good morning on this Monday. It's going to be a wet one out there today and a windy one as well. Winds gusting up as high as 70, even 90 up in the Highlands. Senior A Bulldog season passes are on sale. 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Confirm the receipt of funds, and you get yourself a free large Gabriel pizza and a chance to win 4 Sens tickets. There you go. Season passes can be picked up beginning at 1:30 at the home opener on October 18th. So there's an opportunity to see some great hockey and another opportunity to see some more great hockey.
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0: 7:43, and a lesser wind warning for the Highlands. Rain today, some fog patches. Southeasterly winds 30 to 50, gusting up to 90 in the Highlands. Temperatures going to be hovering around 16. Partly cloudy tonight. Chance of showers, windy, down to 7 tomorrow. Sunshine, breezy, and 13 degrees. That's 11 in New Glasgow, 13 in Port Hawkesbury, and 13 right here at 98.9 XFM with Paul Janz. This love is forever.

XFM, nothing but hits, something romantic on a Monday morning. What I like about you, we're going to be giving that pin out again between now and 9 o'clock. 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Could come at almost any time. 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But soon. Got some Bruce Colbert for you. 751 from 98.9 XFM.

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0: And you know, 4 out of 10 people admitted to incorporating this odd activity into their daily routine. Dee Dee Smith, our winner this morning. The answer, talking to yourself in the mirror. Mirror, mirror on the wall. Who's the weirdest announcer of all?

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1: Officials of the Strait Regional Centre for Education say classes are cancelled today at Inverness Education Centre and Academy. School officials had to take the action today because of a physical plant issue related to municipal water system repairs. Sinovex University President Dr. Andy Haken says perpetuation of rape culture will not be tolerated. Haken, in a statement on the university's social media, says the sign displayed in an off-campus house during homecoming was degrading and deeply concerning. Haken says language that objectifies women or makes light of sexualized violence has no place at Sinovex or in any other community. He adds the university understands the concern and anger this has caused both within our community and beyond. He states that Sinovex unequivocally rejects misogyny, sexualized and gender-based violence, and the attitudes and behaviors that contribute to rape culture. He says the university intervened to have the sign removed. When it was reposted, Haken says the school took further action and ensured it was taken down again. The matter has now been referred to the university's disciplinary process. He points out preventing further harm was an important part of the response. Haken adds, every member of our community deserves to be treated with dignity and respect, and we all have a responsibility to challenge behavior that diminishes others, normalizes sexualized violence, or undermines the safety and belonging of members of our community. Haken also says Sinovex will continue its work to prevent sexualized and gender-based violence, support those who are affected by it, and build a community in which respect, consent, and care for one another are expected. Dr. Barry McKenzie, curator for the Antigonish Heritage Museum, says the facility is now home to a pair of wooden statues originally placed at the local hospital. Before the name of St. Martha's Regional Hospital switched to Antigonish Memorial Regional Hospital, McKenzie says he and museum representatives went to a meeting with the congregation of the Sisters of St. Martha and hospital staff to discuss what would happen to some of the items at the hospital related to the congregation after the name change. McKenzie says the statues were two of the things that would need to move, and the museum agreed to take them.
3: We're learning a little bit more about them all the time. Claude Gallant was a local businessman here at Antigonish for many years, and in the late 90s, he conceived of a project to repurpose the trunks of many of the old elm trees which had grown here and which had been cut down in the late 90s to stop the spread of Dutch elm disease. And he contacted a couple of different chainsaw artists here in the Maritimes to work on those pieces of artwork. So a number of them were completed in that sort of period just, you know, before and after 2000.
1: McKenzie says it's now time for the statues to get a fresh coat of paint, a little TLC, and a new home at the museum. He says the statues represent the long history of the hospital and the work of the Sisters of St. Martha. Mounties in northwestern Nova Scotia say a vehicle crash over the weekend has claimed the life of a youth. RCMP say the crash involving a pickup truck happened on Saturday in the village of Greenwood, northwest of Halifax, at the intersection of Highway 201 and Ward Road. Police say a youth from Kentville who was in the car was pronounced dead, while another passenger was airlifted to hospital. The driver of the car was also taken to hospital with non-life-threatening injuries, and there is no word on the condition of the person who drove the pickup truck. Parliamentarians are back in Ottawa after their constituency week with debate on a key piece of legislation and a new government bill on the agenda.
4: Debate will resume this week on Bill C-39, key legislation for the government that aims to speed up major project decisions, create areas for pre-approved projects, and reduce the number of strikes and lockouts. It's set to be referred to committee study, and the House is expected to create a special committee to study the wide-ranging 243-page bill. Procurement Minister Joelle Lightbound has put a new piece of legislation on notice focused on how the government purchases things for national defense and security. Across the aisle, the Conservatives plan to put forward a motion for the government to encourage diesel production and extend the pause on fuel excise taxes until next Canada Day in July. John Kennedy, The Canadian Press.
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1: XFM weather, lakes a wet wind warning for northern Inverness County. Today, 10 to 20 millimeters of rain in the mainland, southern Inverness, Richmond, and Victoria counties, 5 millimeters of showers. In northern Inverness County, windy with gusts to 50 near 90 in the Cape Breton Highlands, and a high of 16. Tonight, cloudy with a chance of showers on the mainland, southern Inverness, Richmond, and Victoria counties. A few showers ending before morning, then cloudy in northern Inverness County. Windy with gusts to 70 in northern Inverness County, near 90 in the Highlands early this evening, diminishing to 50, a low of 10. Tomorrow, mainly sunny in the mainland, sun and cloud in southern Inverness, Richmond, and Victoria counties. Cloudy with a chance of showers in northern Inverness County. Windy with gusts to 60, a high of 13. The outlook for Wednesday, sunny in the mainland, sun and cloud in Cape Breton, a high of 15. Thursday, sun and cloud, a high of 20. Sun and cloud again for Friday, and a high of 19. In New Glasgow, it's 11. In Port Hawkesbury, it's 12. And in Antigonish, it's 13 degrees. 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
1: In XFM Sports, in the Nova Scotia Junior Hockey League yesterday, it was the Capstone Colts over the Strait Pirates 6-0, while the East Hants Penguins edged the Pinter County Scotians in overtime 2-1. In the Nova Scotia U18 Major Hockey League, it was the Cape Breton West Islanders over the South Shore Mustangs 5-3. While in a wild affair, it was the Weeks Majors getting by Steel Subaru 8-7. In AUS men's soccer, it was St. Evex Downing Memorial by a 3-0 count. In women's soccer, it was Memorial edging St. Evex by a score of 2-1. Passes are now on sale for the upcoming Antigonish Senior A Bulldogs season. The organization is offering season passes for all 10 regular season home games for $100. And those who take the deal also receive a free large pizza from Gabriel Pizza and enter a draw to win 4 Ottawa Senators game tickets. Bulldogs team president Jack Thompson says regular admission is $14, so the passes offer a savings of $40 over the season. He also says the team is shaping up as they move to their home opener.
8: We pretty much have the stable locked up. We have 2 or 3 open spots, and we have got 2 real quality players in the pipeline that we're hoping to pin down here very shortly, and that will pretty much round out our roster. Our team this year compared to last year is larger, considerably more grit in their game. The general manager assures me that we've upgraded our defense, and everybody in the league is going to be stronger this year, so it's going to be very competitive, and we wanted to keep the pace.
1: Season tickets can be picked up beginning at 1:30 on October 18th, the day of the Bulldogs home opener. Interested parties can e-transfer the $100 by October 16th to AnagonishSeniorBulldogs@gmail.com and include the ticket holder's name in the memo line. For more information, please visit the Anagonish Bulldogs Senior Hockey Facebook page. A fairly light schedule in the NHL yesterday. Winnipeg down Detroit 3-2. The Rangers over Utah 4-2. Seattle down Calgary 6-1. Anaheim got by Florida in overtime 3-2, while Vegas down Vancouver by a 3-2 count. In the Quebec Maritimes Junior Hockey League, Newfoundland over Rouyn-Noranda in overtime 3-2. Cape Breton doubled Moncton 4-2. St. John down Halifax in OT 4-3. And Rimouski outscored Charlottetown 8-5. In the baseball playoffs, Milwaukee has gone up 2-0 in their series, with the San Diego edging the Padres yesterday 4-3. And Atlanta has tied it up with the LA Dodgers, winning yesterday by a score of 3-2. That series is tied at 1. It's 8:11, the most local news and sports anytime at 989XFM.ca.

0: 89 XFM, the Jesus Show. It's this morning and right here, right now, at 18 minutes after the top of the hour of 8 o'clock, right here, right now. I'm going to give you the PIN number for the second time this morning. Gave it out earlier. 4 digits you will need to play the game. If we haven't played the game yet this morning, we will soon. Listen for it. Right now, well, here comes those 4 digits that you will need. Listen carefully.
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0: 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You're going to need those digits to play the game in a little while right here from 98.9 XFM. So listen up very, very carefully. Well, a couple of things going on as far as buses are concerned today. Chicago Central Regional Center for Education, bus route 286. Is running 20 minutes late this morning for Walter Duggan Consolidated and Dr. W.A. McLeod. And bus routes 130, 131, 132, 133, Strait Regional Center for Education. Those buses have been canceled for today due to forecasted high winds in the Highlands. And there's also another school note here. Classes canceled for Inverness Education Center Academy today due to a physical plant issue.
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0: And good morning at 8:22. A Lesuet wind warning for the Highlands. Rain today, so fog patches. Wind southeasterly 30, gusting to 50. Temperatures today around 16. The wind's going to be gusting up as high as 90. In the Highlands, partly cloudy tonight, chance showers, 20 to 40 for a breeze, up to 90 once again in the Highlands with a temperature of 7 overnight. For tomorrow, sunshine, windy, westerly winds 40 to 60 and a high of 13. That's for tomorrow. Currently right now in New Glasgow, it's 11. It's 13 on the other side of the pond, and in Port Hawkesbury, 13, 12 up at Inverness. At 14 degrees here at 98.9 XFM. Bit of Janet Jackson. 1989, miss you much at 8:23. And a good morning to you.

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0: There is one school cancellation today in the Strait Regional Centre for Education. There is no school for students at Inverness Education Centre and Academy due to a physical plant issue related to municipal water system repairs. The 12th annual Helping the Helpers Awareness and Education Day for Post-Traumatic Stress Disorder is set for October 24th at St. Evex University. Speakers will include Dr. Joshua Bazanson, Healthcare Executive Irene Keller, veteran advocate and founder of Valor Wellness, Mark Morrison, and others. Matthew Beeson, a Helping the Helpers committee member, says one of the founding principles of the event when it was founded 12 years ago was to bring education and awareness of PTSD with frontline professionals.
2: We wanted to continue this education day with the feedback we got from our members to, again, focus on eliminating the stigma, but bring hope to our families, and recognizing that post-traumatic stress disorder not only affects the frontline workers, but also affects our community. It affects our families.
0: Those looking to register are asked to visit the website at helpingthehelpers.ca or emailing helpingthehelpers@agendamanagers.com. Fire Prevention Week is officially underway across the Atlantic region. This year's theme focuses on lithium-ion batteries. Nova Scotia's government says residents can safely juice up lithium-ion batteries by using the proper charging cords and unplugging them once batteries are full. Fire officials add you should avoid charging devices on the bed. Fire Prevention Week goes until Saturday. XFM weather, a Lacouette wind warning for northern Inverness County. 10 to 20 millimeters of rain in the mainland, southern Inverness, Richmond, and Victoria counties. 5 millimeters of showers in northern Inverness County. Windy with gusts to 50 near 90 in the Cape Breton Highlands and a high of 16 degrees. Tonight, cloudy with a chance of showers in the mainland, southern Inverness, Richmond, and Victoria counties. A few showers ending before morning, then cloudy in northern Inverness County. Windy with gusts to 70 in northern Inverness County, near 90 in the Highlands early this evening, diminishing to 50, a low of 10. Tomorrow, mainly sunny in the mainland, sun and cloud in southern Inverness, Richmond, and Victoria counties. Cloudy with a chance of showers in northern Inverness County. Windy with gusts to 60 at a high of 13. In New Glasgow, it's 12. In Port Hawkesbury, it's 12. And in Antigonish, it is 13 degrees. 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
0: In XFM Sports, in the Nova Scotia Junior Hockey League yesterday, it was the Capstone Colts downing the Strait Pirates 6-0, while the East Tans Penguins got by the Pintergowney Scotians in overtime 2-1. In the Nova Scotia U18 Major Hockey League, the Cape Breton West Islanders beat the South Shore Mustangs 5-3, while in a very high-scoring affair, it was the week's majors, edging Steel Subaru 8-7. In soccer, in men's action, it was St. Evex blanking Memorial 3-0, while in women's soccer, it was Memorial getting by St. Evex 2-1. Light schedule in the NHL yesterday, Winnipeg over Detroit 3-2. The Rangers down Utah 4-2, Seattle over Calgary 6-1, Anaheim down Florida in overtime 3-2, while Vegas over Vancouver also 3-2. In the Quebec Maritimes Junior Hockey League, it was Newfoundland edging Rouyn-Noranda in overtime 3-2. Cape Breton down Moncton 4-2. St. John down Halifax in overtime 4-3. While Rimouski outlasted Charlottetown by a score of 8-5. It's 8:37, the most local news and sports anytime at 98.9xfm.ca.

0: Phil Collins, Mike Rutherford, Tony Anthony, Tony or Anthony Banks, whichever one you want to call him. 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
0: And unless you had wind warning for the highlands, rain, some fog patches, winds gusting up to 50 in the mainland, 90 in the highlands with temperatures of 16, partly cloudy tonight, chance of showers, 20 to 40 for a westerly breeze, and up to 90 once again in the highlands, temperatures of 7. Sun tomorrow, windy, up to 40 to 60, temperatures 13. And we're between 11 and 14 here in northeastern Nova Scotia and eastern PEI and Cape Breton Island this morning. 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Now, if you want to play the ATM game and you got the PIN number, well, here's an opportunity for you. We're going to take caller number 4, 902-863-1771, 625-2780, and toll-free 800-350-2539. That's caller number 4. Going to play the game.
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0: Whoa, man. That time went by really, really, really quick here. We do have a caller. We have our caller number 4 that we were so happy to get a hold of here today. And we're going to say a very good morning to Catherine Cameron. Good morning, Catherine. How are you?
5: I'm fine, thank you.
0: Good. I am so glad to hear that today.
5: Because, I hope I make my week start off good.
0: Well, you know what? That is entirely up to you because you have that option to have the bonus run, right?
5: Yeah.
0: So let's just see how luckily things go here. I've got that PIN number. You gave it to me. And you know what? You scared me for a second because...
5: I scared myself because I thought you were going to say, no, I can't take the second one.
0: No, you...
5: thank you.
0: You did come back and you said, no, wait a minute, that's not right. This is the number. So I said, oh, thank you. Anyway.
5: I'm too excited.
0: We're going to put that number in right now and see how things pan out for you. Good luck this morning, okay?
5: Thank you.
0: You are very, very welcome. Here we go.
6: $90.
0: $90 to start the morning.
5: Well, I'm not a gambler. I am a gambler at bingo, but I'm not a gambler on these kind of games. So I'm going to take the 90, I think.
0: You know what happens. So you're walking away with the $90. So
5: yes,
0: congratulations. This is what would have happened had you continued.
5: Okay.
6: $100.
0: You know what?
5: That's okay.
0: Yeah, it's $10 more, but hey, you got yourself $90 and, you know.
5: Oh, what a such a perfect week.
0: Very good. Listen, Catherine, you just hold the line here for just a minute, and we'll be right back at you, okay?
5: I will.
0: All righty. Congratulations going on to Catherine Cameron here this morning, playing the 98.9 XFM ATM. And what a good way to start our week here with the game. I guess we worked out some of the bugs and cleaned it up a little bit. You know, there's a bad bug going around. A lot of people have it. Wasn't very nice last week. Just glad to be a little bit better this week. So if you are suffering it out just a little bit, don't worry. It'll get better and you'll come through. Maybe even in better form than you were. Who knows? No word for me anyway. Every time I look in the mirror, I laugh. Superstitious Feeling, Harlequin, 98.9 XFM.

0: 99 XFM, nothing but hits with Strange Advance and Worlds Away, back to 1983. Hey, it's Paul Kerwin to Noon today. Great to have you along. Big takeout dinner going to be coming up this weekend, and let's including sweet and sour meatballs with rice and veggies, strawberry shortcake. It's $15 cash only at the door. Lock Harbor Center is where it's going on. It's happening on Friday between 3 and 6. And all proceeds, of course, going to the Lock Harbor Community Development Association. 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
1: St. Mary's ATV Club is holding their first annual Donnie Frazier Memorial Run Saturday, November 7th at 9 a.m. They'll be starting at St. Mary's Lions Club. Breakfast sandwiches and coffee will be available. Proceeds will be going to St. Mary's Memorial Hospital and St. Mary's Minor Hockey. A barbecue will be held at lunchtime at the McKean Lake Lodge.
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0: Good morning from the XFM newsroom. I'm Ken Kingston for OK Tire.
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0: Officials of the Surrey Regional Center for Education say classes are canceled today at Inverness Education Center and Academy. School officials had to take the action today because of a physical plant issue related to municipal water system repairs. Dr. Bear McKenzie, curator of the Antigonish Heritage Museum, says the facility is now home to a pair of wooden statues originally placed at the local hospital. Before the name of St. Martha's Regional Hospital switched to Antigonish Memorial Regional Hospital, McKenzie says he and museum representatives went to a meeting with the congregation of the Sisters of St. Martha and hospital staff to discuss what would happen to some of the items at the hospital related to the congregation after the name change. McKenzie says the statues were two of the things that would need to move, and the museum agreed to take them.
6: We're learning a little bit more about them all the time. Claude Gallant was a local businessman here at Antigonish for many years, and in the late 90s, he conceived of a project to repurpose the trunks of many of the old elm trees which had grown here and which had been cut down in the late 90s to stop the spread of Dutch elm disease. And he contacted a couple of different chainsaw artists here in the Maritimes to work on those pieces of artwork. So a number of them were completed in that sort of period just, you know, before and after 2000.
0: McKenzie says it's now time for the statues to get a fresh coat of paint, a little TLC, and a new home at the museum. He says the statues represent the long history of the hospital and the work of the Sisters of St. Martha. Today is election day in Quebec. Voters will cast ballots as the future of the province weigh on the campaign. CAQ leader Christine Frachette warned that the PQ government could bring years of political and economic uncertainty by pursuing a sovereignty referendum. PQ leader Paul Saint-Pierre Plamondon says there are many reasons for Anglophones to vote for his party.
7: We have a solid team. We're all in the same boat. We have the same interest in terms of stopping waste of public funds, redirecting those amounts towards services, helping people who cannot buckle their budget at the end of the month. So all of these reasons are good reasons to vote Québécois, and I hope that they join us.
0: Liberal leader Charles Millard urged Federalist voters to support his candidates, while Conservative leader Éric Duhem sought at least 12 seats, and Quebec Solidaire appealed to progressive sovereigntists. Parliamentarians returned to Ottawa from their home ridings this week with debate on a key piece of legislation and a new government bill on the agenda. MPs will debate the Liberal sweeping Bill C-39 that aims to speed up major project decisions and reduce the number of strikes and lockouts. Procurement Minister Joël Lightbound also has put a new piece of legislation on notice, focusing on how government purchases things for national defense and security. XFM weather, a late wet wind warning for northern Inverness County. Today, 10 to 20 millimeters of rain in the mainland, southern Inverness, Richmond and Victoria counties, 5 millimeters of showers in northern Inverness County. Windy with gusts to 50 near 90 in the Cape Breton Highlands and a high of 16. Tonight, cloudy with a chance of showers on the mainland, southern Inverness, Richmond and Victoria counties. A few showers ending before morning, then cloudy in northern Inverness County. Windy with gusts to 70 in northern Inverness County. Near 90 in the Highlands early this evening, diminishing to 50, a low of 10. Tomorrow, mainly sunny on the mainland. Sun and cloud in southern Inverness, Richmond, and Victoria counties. Cloudy with a chance of showers in northern Inverness County. Windy with gusts to 60 and a high of 13. In New Glasgow, it's 12. In Port Hawkesbury, it's 12. And in Antigonish, it's 13. In XFM Sports, in the Nova Scotia Junior Hockey League, it was the Capstone Colts downing the Strait Pirates 6-0, while the East Ants Penguins edged the Pictou County Scotians 2-1 in overtime. In the Nova Scotia U18 Major Hockey League, it was the Cape Breton West Islanders over the South Shore Mustangs 5-3, while the Weeks Majors over Steel Subaru 8-7. In AUS Men's Soccer, St. Evex blanked Memorial 3-0, while in Women's Soccer, it was Memorial over St. Evex 2-1. In the NHL, Winnipeg over Detroit 3-2. The Rangers down Utah 4-2. Seattle dumped Calgary 6-1. It was Anaheim over Florida 3-2 in overtime. And Vegas got by Vancouver 3-2. In the Quebec Maritimes Junior Hockey League, Newfoundland edged Rouyn-Noranda in overtime 3-2. Cape Breton down Moncton 4-2. St. John edged Halifax 4-3 in overtime. And Rimouski outscored Charlottetown 8-5. In the baseball playoffs, Milwaukee downed San Diego 4-3. They go up 2-0 in their series. And it's all knotted up at 1 as Atlanta beat Los Angeles 3-2. It's 9:06, the most local news and sports anytime at 989xfm.ca.

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0: And them. And who could forget him? 98.9. Nothing but hits.

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4: XFM weather, we have a less wet wind warning for the Highlands. Rain and some fog patches. Wind southeasterly 30 to 50, gusting up as high as 90 in the Highlands. Temperatures of 16, partly cloudy for tonight. Chance of showers. Winds westerly 20, gusting to 40, up to 90 in the Highlands with temperatures of 7. Sunshine tomorrow, windy with a high of 13. 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
1: Summertime in 1974 from the album Pretzel Logic. Donald Fagen, the crew, Steely Dan, Ricky Don't Lose That Number. Remember that song very well. Well, of course, yesterday kicked off Fire Prevention Week in the town and county of Antigonish, and we had lots of fire trucks and fire equipment in a parade going through town yesterday. One of those was a float containing the 2026 Nissan Kicks. Now, the Antigonish Area Fire and Rescue Training Center, big raffle happening right now. They'd love to be able to sell all the tickets they can for that Kicks draw. And the draw date not been announced as of yet. So still selling tickets on this. And $50 for a ticket. You can get yours through the fire department members. Or you can also pick up your tickets at, say, Hawthorne Convenience, Feeds and Needs in Antigonish, Home Hardware in Antigonish as well, and also at the Farmer's Market on Saturday. Now, only 2,000 of these tickets are going to be sold, so I'd say your chances are pretty good. 1 in 2,000, not bad at all. So big hats off and thanks to the fine crew at Century Nissan for fronting the 2026 Nissan Kicks. This is a brand new one, all-wheel drive. It's a beautiful vehicle. If you didn't see it in the parade yesterday, hey, well, I think there's some pictures kicking around on our Facebook page. Check it out.
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5: Hi, I'm Michelle Thompson, MLA for Antigonish. 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

0: 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I'm Ken Kingston for Bayside Travel Center.
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0: The 12th annual Helping the Helpers Awareness and Education Day for Post-Traumatic Stress Disorder is set for October 24th at St. Evex University. Speakers will include Dr. Joshua Bazanson, healthcare executive Irene Keller, veteran advocate and founder of Valor Wellness, Mark Morrison, and others. Matthew Beeson, a Helping the Helpers committee member, says one of the founding principles of the event when it was founded 12 years ago was to bring education and awareness of PTSD with frontline professionals.
2: We wanted to continue this education day with the feedback we got from our members to, again, focus on eliminating the stigma, but bring hope to our families, and recognizing that post-traumatic stress disorder not only affects the frontline workers, but also affects our community. It affects our families.
0: Those looking to register are asked to visit the website at helpingthehelpers.ca or emailing helpingthehelpers@agendamanagers.com. St. Evex University President Dr. Andy Haken says perpetuation of rape culture will not be tolerated. Haken, in a statement on the university's social media, says the sign displayed at an off-campus house during homecoming was degrading and deeply concerning. Haken says language that objectifies women or makes light of sexualized violence has no place at St. Evex or in any other community. He adds the university understands the concern and anger this has caused both within our community and beyond. He states St. Evex unequivocally rejects misogyny, sexualized and gender-based violence, and the attitudes and behaviors that contribute to rape culture. He says the university intervened to have the sign removed. When it was reposted, Haken says the school took further action and ensured it was taken down again. The matter has now been referred to the university's disciplinary process. He points out preventing further harm was an important part of the response. Quebec voters will choose a new provincial government today. Eligible voters in the province's 127 ridings will soon be heading to the polls, and they'll have until 8 p.m. local time to have their say on the ballot. Leaders have crisscrossed the province for the last 40 days. The campaign has been dominated by questions of economic uncertainty, cost of living, and the looming prospect of a third sovereignty referendum. And parliamentarians are back in Ottawa. Debate will resume this week on key legislation for the government that aims to speed up major project decisions, create areas for pre-approved projects, and reduce the number of strikes and lockouts. Bill C-39 is set to be referred for committee study, and the House is expected to create a special committee to study the wide-ranging bill. Meantime, the Conservatives plan to put forward a motion for the government to encourage diesel production and extend the pause on fuel excise taxes until next Canada Day in July. XFM weather, a late to wet wind warning for northern Inverness County today. 10 to 20 millimeters of rain in the mainland, southern Inverness, Richmond, and Victoria counties. 5 millimeters of showers in northern Inverness County. Windy with gusts to 50 near 90 in the Cape Breton Highlands. And a high of 16 tonight, cloudy with a chance of showers in the mainland, southern Inverness, Richmond, and Victoria counties. A few showers ending before morning, then cloudy in northern Inverness County. Windy with gusts to 70 in northern Inverness County, near 90 in the Highlands early this evening, diminishing to 50, a low of 10. Tomorrow, mainly sunny on the mainland. Sun and cloud in southern Inverness, Richmond, and Victoria counties. Cloudy with a chance of showers in northern Inverness County. Windy with gusts to 60, a high of 13. In New Glasgow, it's 13. In Port Hawkesbury, 12. And in Antigonish, it's 13 degrees. In XFM Sports, in the Nova Scotia Junior Hockey League, it was the Strait Pirates falling to the Capstone Colts by a score of 6-0. And it was the East Hants Penguins edging the Pictou County Scotians in overtime 2-1. in the Nova Scotia U18 Major Hockey League. It was the Cape Breton West Islanders over the South Shore Mustangs 5-3. And in a high-scoring affair, the week's majors got by Steel Subaru 8-7. In AUS men's soccer, St. Evex blanked Memorial 3-0, while in women's soccer, it was Memorial edging St. Evex 2-1. In the NHL, Winnipeg over Detroit 3-2, the Rangers down Utah 4-2, Seattle over Calgary 6-1, Anaheim beat Florida in overtime 3-2, and Vegas got by Vancouver 3-2. In the Quebec Maritimes Junior Hockey League, Newfoundland edged Rouyn-Noranda in overtime 3-2. Cape Breton down Moncton 4-2. St. John over Halifax in overtime 4-3, while Rimouski outscored Charlottetown 8-5. In the baseball playoffs, it was Milwaukee over San Diego 4-3. The Brewers now lead that series 2-0, while Atlanta has pulled even with Los Angeles at 1-1, beating the Dodgers yesterday 3-2. It's 10:06. 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

0: 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A bit of Glass Tiger for you, wrapping up a set of songs. And I Will Be There. Blue Rodeo also in that set. Heard for 38 Special. Quarter Flash to kickstart the hour. On our 99 XFM, ATM is going strong. And we had the machine shined up over the weekend and, you know, get rid of any bugs out of it and stuff like that. So, we gave you a shot this morning. Hopefully you got the pin. We'll give you another shot this afternoon. Shadow will be around to do that. And don't forget, tomorrow morning we'll have another pin for you as well. 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
4: XFM weather, we have a less wet wind warning for the Highlands, rain and some fog patches, wind southeasterly 30 to 50, gusting up as high as 90 in the Highlands, temperatures of 16, partly cloudy for tonight, chance of showers. Winds westerly, 20 gusty to 40, up to 90 in the Highlands, with temperatures of 7. Sunshine tomorrow, windy, with a high of 13. 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

0: 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We've got a pair of tickets for the show up and coming on October the 21st. Now, you can go there, register, qualify, and we'll be making a draw coming up, in about 2 weeks' time. And you can head off to that show on the 21st to see Sticks in Halifax, the Scotiabank Center. 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It's going to be a great show. All the classic tracks, like that one, for instance. And they've got some new music they've been working on as well.
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1: Good morning from the XFM newsroom. I'm Ken Kingston for

0: Ridge Memorial Regional Hospital. McKenzie says he and museum representatives went to a meeting with the Congregation of the Sisters of St. Martha and hospital staff to discuss what would happen to some of the items at the hospital related to the congregation after the name change. McKenzie says the statues were two of the things that would need to move, and the museum agreed to take them.
1: We're learning a little bit more about them all the time. Claude Gallant was a local businessman here at Antigonish for many years, and in the late 90s, he conceived of a project to repurpose the trunks of many of the old elm trees, which had grown here and which had been cut down in the late 90s to stop the spread of Dutch elm disease. And he contacted a couple of different chainsaw artists here in the Maritimes to work on those pieces of artwork. So a number of them were completed in that sort of period, just, you know, before and after 2000.
0: McKenzie says it's now time for the statues to get a fresh coat of paint, a little TLC, and a new home at the museum. He says the statues represent the long history of the hospital and the work of the Sisters of St. Martha. Fire Prevention Week is officially underway across the Atlantic region. This year's theme focuses on lithium-ion batteries. Nova Scotia's government says residents can safely juice up lithium-ion batteries by using the proper charging cords and unplugging them once batteries are full. Fire officials add you should avoid charging devices on the bed. Fire Prevention Week goes until Saturday. It's election day in Quebec. Nearly a quarter of voters have already cast their ballots in advance polls, and the rest of the eligible voters in the province have until 8 p.m. local time to cast their ballots. The Parti Québécois appears to be in the driver's seat heading into an election that comes at the end of two straight Coalition Avenir Québec majority governments. PQ leader Paul Saint-Pierre Plamondon is facing off against a large field that includes CAQ leader Christine Frechette, Liberal leader Charles Milliard, and others. With British Columbia set to adopt permanent daylight time next month, new research suggests it may affect your health.
2: Evidence reviewed by a team of four BC researchers suggests it's better to move to permanent standard time and not daylight time. They say it's largely because it better aligns with the body's rhythm. Their analysis comes as BC and much of Western Canada is set to adopt permanent daylight time on November 1st. One researcher says starting your winter day in the dark could affect your ability to sleep or wake up in the morning and lead to health concerns. It could also impact youth and how well they do in school when classes start in the dark. Aaron Sousa, The Canadian Press.
0: XFM weather, a Lesouette wind warning for northern Inverness County. 10 to 20 millimeters of rain on the mainland today, southern Inverness and Richmond and Victoria counties. 5 millimeters of showers in northern Inverness County. Windy with gusts of 50 near 90 in the Cape Breton Highlands and a high of 16. Tonight, cloudy with a chance of showers on the mainland, southern Inverness, Richmond and Victoria counties. A few showers ending before morning, then cloudy in northern Inverness County. Windy with gusts to 70 in northern Inverness County, near 90 in the Highlands. Early this evening, diminishing to 50, a low of 10. Tomorrow, mainly sunny on the mainland, sun and cloud in southern Inverness, Richmond, and Victoria counties. Cloudy with a chance of showers in northern Inverness County. Windy with gusts to 60, a high of 13. In New Glasgow, it's 14. In Port Hawkesbury, it's 12. And in Antigonish, it's 14 degrees. In XFM Sports, in the Nova Scotia Junior Hockey League, it was the Capstone Colts over the Strait Pirates 6-0, while the East Hants Penguins got by the Pitcher County Scotians in overtime 2-1. In the Nova Scotia U18 Major Hockey League, it was the Cape Breton West Islanders over the South Shore Mustangs 5-3, while the Weeks Majors outscored Steel Subaru by a score of 8-7. In AUS Men's Soccer, St. Evex blanked the Seahawks from Memorial 3-0, while Memorial adds St. Evex in women's action 2-1. In the NHL, it was Winnipeg over Detroit 3-2. The Rangers down Utah 4-2. Seattle over Calgary 6-1. Anaheim edged Florida 3-2 in overtime. And Vegas beat Vancouver 3-2. In the Quebec Maritimes Junior Hockey League, it was Newfoundland over Rouyn-Noranda 3-2. Cape Breton down Moncton 4-2. St. John over Halifax in overtime 4-3. Rimouski outscored Charlottetown 8-5. And in the baseball playoffs, Milwaukee down San Diego 4-3 to go up 2-0 in that series.

While it's all 1-1 between Atlanta and L.A., as the Dodgers fell to by a score of 3-2. It's 11:05, the most local news and sports anytime at 98.9xfm.ca.

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6: XFM weather, we have a less wet wind warning for the Highlands. Rain and some fog patches. Wind southeasterly 30 to 50, gusting up as high as 90 in the Highlands. Temperatures of 16, partly cloudy for tonight. Chance of showers. Winds westerly 20, gusting to 40, up to 90 in the Highlands with temperatures of 7. Sunshine tomorrow, windy with a high of 13. 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

0: At 89XFM, bit of Tom Cochran right there. Hey, no regrets at all. Great to have you along. It's Paul Kerwin till noon today. Curling is back for another season, and if you've been sort of on the fence or, you know, sliding around about thinking about doing it, well, good opportunity to find out all about it at the Hollander Curling Club in St. Andrews, a free clinic. Good way to get exercise, too. And you can learn all about curling, stick curling, delivering rocks, sweeping gameplay. Just need a clean pair of shoes. All the other equipment is provided. It's going to be coming up on Wednesday night, 6 till 8 o'clock. Brian Nicholson is the gentleman to contact. Brian at ns.alliantzinc.ca.
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0: 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I'm going to take myself and dash out of here. 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

0: 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I'm Ken Kingston for Rediscover Hearing.
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0: Guysburg County District RCMP have charged a Steep Creek man after officer seized 9 firearms during a search. On September 28th, RCMP received a report of a home invasion involving a gun that occurred 2 days earlier. Officers learned that a man armed with a firearm had entered a home known to him, damaged property, and assaulted a person in the home before leaving. No shots were fired and no injuries were reported. Police searched the home on October 1st that police alleged is associated with the man. They were assisted by the RCMP's Emergency Response Team, Crisis Negotiation Team, Explosives Disposal Unit, Police Dog Services, and a drone operator. The 9 firearms seized, 4 were shotguns, another 3 were rifles along with ammunition. 56-year-old Jody Michael DeCoste has been charged with assault, uttering threats, and 4 weapons-related counts, including pointing a firearm with intent. He appeared in court on October 1st and remains in custody. Dr. Barry McKenzie, curator for the Antigonish Heritage Museum, says the facility is now home to a pair of wooden statues originally placed at the local hospital. Before the name of St. Martha's Regional Hospital switched to Antigonish Memorial Regional Hospital, McKenzie says he and museum representatives went to a meeting with the congregation of the Sisters of St. Martha and hospital staff to discuss what would happen to some of the items of the hospital related to the congregation after the name change. McKenzie says the statues were 2 of the things that would need to move, and the museum agreed to take them.
2: We're learning a little bit more about them all the time. Claude Gallant was a local businessman here at Antigonish for many years, and in the late 90s, he conceived of a project to repurpose the trunks of many of the old elm trees which had grown here and which had been cut down in the late 90s to stop the spread of Dutch elm disease. And he contacted a couple of different chainsaw artists here in the Maritimes to work on those pieces of artwork. So a number of them were completed in that sort of period just, you know, before and after 2000.
0: McKenzie says it's now time for the statues to get a fresh coat of paint, a little TLC, and a new home at the museum. He says the statues represent the long history of the hospital and the work of the Sisters of St. Martha. The 12th annual Helping the Helpers Awareness and Education Day for Post-Traumatic Stress Disorder is set for October 24th at St. Evex University. Speakers will include Dr. Joshua Bazanson, healthcare executive Irene Keller, veteran advocate and founder of Valor Wellness Mark Morrison, and others. Matthew Beeson, a Helping the Helpers committee member, says one of the founding principles of the event when it was founded 12 years ago was to bring education and awareness of PTSD with frontline professionals.
3: We wanted to continue this education day with the feedback we got from our members to, again, focus on eliminating the stigma, but bring hope to our families, and recognizing that post-traumatic stress disorder not only affects the frontline workers, but also affects our community. It affects our families.
0: Those looking to register are asked to visit the website at helpingthehelpers.ca or emailing helpingthehelpers@agendamanagers.com. Police in Nova Scotia are warning the public about a gold scam. RCMP say criminals pretending to be with a bank are trying to convince people to convert their money into gold to protect it from hackers. The victims are then convinced to hand that gold over to the scammers, posing as police officers for safekeeping. Police say real banks will never try to convince clients to buy things, and real officers will never take valuables for safekeeping. Weather is next for the Antigonish Co-op Country Store.
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0: XFM weather, a Lay-Sweat wind warning for northern Inverness County. Today, 10 to 20 millimeters of rain in the mainland, southern Inverness, Richmond and Victoria counties. 5 millimeters of showers in northern Inverness County. Fog patches, windy with gusts of 50 near 90. In the Cape Breton Highlands, a high of 16. Tonight, cloudy with a chance of showers in the mainland, southern Inverness, Richmond and Victoria counties. A few showers ending before morning, then cloudy in northern Inverness County. Fog patches dissipating this evening. Windy with gusts to 70 in northern Inverness County, near 90 in the Highlands early this evening, diminishing to 50, a low of 7 to 10. Tomorrow, mainly sunny in the mainland, sun and cloud in southern Inverness, Richmond and Victoria counties. Cloudy with a chance of showers in northern Inverness County. Windy with gusts to 60 and a high of 13. The outlook for Wednesday, sunny in the mainland, sun and cloud in Cape Breton, a high of 15. Thursday, sun and cloud, a high of 20. Sun and cloud Friday and a high of 19. In New Glasgow, it's 15. In Port Hawkesbury, it's 13. And in Antigonish, it's 14 degrees.
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0: In XFM Sports, passes are on sale now for the upcoming Antigonish Senior A Bulldog season. The organization is offering season passes for all 10 regular season home games for $100. And those who take the deal also receive a free large pizza from Gabriel Pizza and enter a draw to win 4 Ottawa Senators game tickets. Bulldogs team president Jack Thompson says regular admission is $14, so the passes offer a savings of $40 over a season. He also says the team is shaping up as they move to their home opener.
8: We pretty much have the stable locked up. We have 2 or 3 open spots, and we have got 2 real quality players in the pipeline that we're hoping to pin down here very shortly, and that will pretty much round out our roster. Our team this year compared to last year is larger, considerably more grit in their game. The general manager assures me that we've upgraded our defense, and everybody in the league is going to be stronger this year, so it's going to be very competitive, and we wanted to keep the pace.
0: Season tickets can be picked up beginning at 1:30 on October 18th, the day of the Bulldogs' home opener. Interested parties can e-transfer the $100 by October 16th to Antigonish SeniorBulldogs@gmail.com and include the ticket holder's name in the memo line. For more information, please visit the Antigonish Bulldogs Senior Hockey Facebook page. The New York Yankees will send ace Cam Schlittler to the mound tonight for Game 2 of their AL Division Series against Tampa Bay. The hometown Rays will counter with Freddie Peralta. The Rays won the series opener. Cleveland welcomed Chicago in the early game. The White Sox won Game 1. It's an off day in both National League Divisional Series. The Atlanta Braves will host Game 3 after splitting the first 2 games against the Dodgers in Los Angeles. The San Diego Padres are in a must-win mode after losing both games in Milwaukee. Padres closer Mason Miller blew a save opportunity in Game 2 in a loss yesterday. Two Canadian NHL teams are in action tonight, and both are on the road. The Ottawa Senators will face the Boston Bruins, and the Winnipeg Jets will meet Pittsburgh. Ottawa won its season opener in Toronto on Saturday night, while the Jets are coming off a victory yesterday in Detroit. And the Philadelphia Flyers are still looking for their first victory on the young NHL season. They will visit the Tampa Bay Lightning tonight. The Flyers have lost once in regulation and twice in overtime. The Lightning has split their first two games. The Dallas Stars will entertain the San Jose Sharks in the late game. It's 12:11, the most local news and sports anytime at 98.9xfm.ca.

0: Good afternoon, 98.9 XFM, nothing but hits. Happy Monday, first Monday of October. A little bit of a gray day today, but hopefully you enjoyed your weekend and getting started in October right. And I want to let you know that we're going to help you out with that here at 98.9 XFM. We've got lots of different ways that we're going to do that. Many of the different ways that we're going to do that is give you free stuff. That's our favorite thing to do around here. So we've got things like, I don't know, let's say our 98.9 XFM ATM. That is just cold, hard cash that you can win today. And all you have to do is make sure that you were listening this morning for the pin. And then I'm going to give you the cue to call later on today. And then we'll play the XFM ATM, giving you that cash. The other thing that Paul had announced earlier today was a brand new concert. That's right. Styx will be in the Scotiabank Center in Halifax for October the 21st. Only just a little over 2 weeks away for that. We're going to be doing the draw in 2 weeks for next Friday. That will be October the 16th. So you got some time to go ahead and head over to our website. That's 98.9xfm.ca. Underneath the contest section, if you've done it before, all you have to do is fill out the information there. Simple things like your name, your age. That way we can qualify you to make sure you're qualified for that concert. And it is only for one submission per person household there, but it will give you a chance to win a pair of tickets, or set of tickets there, one for you and a friend. So go ahead and do all that when you have a chance. Of course, I'm going to keep you company. My name's Shadow throughout the afternoon while you enjoy your afternoon here on a Monday. For now, I've got some Canadian hits coming back up with some Avril Lavigne and Heart coming up after the break.
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0: 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Enantaganish, MG Waste Management, DeCoast Interiors, OK Tire, Hawthorne Convenience, Justamere Cafe, Arsenault Monuments, Winmar Property Restoration, Leaves and Limbs Lower South River, Monastery Petrocan, McGilvery Fuels Antigonish in New Glasgow, Adventure Motors New Glasgow, TNB Plumbing Heating and Air New Glasgow, Highland Ford Westville, and the DeCoste Performing Arts Center Pictou.
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1: XFM weather. There's a less wet wind warning in effect for northern Inverness. About 10 to 15 millimeters of rain today with fog patches. Wind southeast 30 kilometers per hour, gusting to 50, gusting to 70 kilometers per hour in Cape Breton, except gusting to 90 from Margaret Harbour to Bay St. Lawrence. A high of 16 with a UV index of low. Partly cloudy this evening with a chance of showers overnight. Fog patches dissipating. Wind becoming west 20 to 40 kilometers per hour on the mainland. 50 gusting up to 70 kilometers for Cape Breton, except 90 over the Cape Breton Highlands with a low of 7. For tomorrow, mainly sunny. Wind becoming southwest 40 kilometers per hour, gusting to 60, a high of 13 with a UV index of moderate. And there's a look at your forecast on 98.9 XFM.

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0: Triumph, and somebody's out there on 98.9 XFM, 12:53 this Monday, and Chase the Ace draws are starting to come back. The big one here is the new Glasgow Legion, Royal Canadian Legion Normandy branch number 34 is going to be restarting their Chase the Ace, and the starting pot is $4,000. Tickets are only $5 each, and the first draw will be happening for this Sunday, October the 11th, and every Sunday until the big jackpot goes again. It'll be happening at 4 p.m. on Sundays in support of the Pipers, Pictou County there. And again, always good to see back. I know that there was some big winnings in the new Glasgow one late last year, earlier in the summer. So it's always great to see that these draws come back and for people to be winning that money. $4,000 on the line coming up for this Sunday, October the 11th at 4 p.m. Good luck.
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0: Good afternoon from the XFM newsroom. I'm Ken Kingston for J.R. Rahe.
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0: response team, crisis negotiation team, explosives disposal unit, police dog services, and a drone operator. Of the 9 firearms seized, 4 were shotguns, another 3 were rifles, along with ammunition. 56-year-old Jody Michael DeCoste has been charged with assault, uttering threats, and 4 weapons-related counts, including pointing a firearm with intent. He appeared in court on October 1st and remains in custody. 2 universities are condemning a sign that was displayed at an office campus property in Antigonish on the weekend, saying it perpetuated rape culture. Tara Taylor, a professor at St. Evex University, posted a photo of the sign on social media Friday, which said, "Drop-off zone, Acadia girlfriends." The sign appeared during the university's annual homecoming celebrations. Taylor says the sign was taken down Saturday morning, but it was displayed again that night. A statement from St. Evex President Andy Haken says the university ensured the sign was taken down again, adding that the sign's message was degrading and deeply concerning. Meanwhile, Acadia University in Wolfville issued a statement Sunday saying the sign encouraged sexual violence against its students. The 12th annual Helping the Helpers Awareness and Education Day for Post-Traumatic Stress Disorder is set for October 24th at St. Evex University. Speakers will include Dr. Joshua Bazanson, healthcare executive Irene Keller, veteran advocate and founder of Valor Wellness Mark Morrison, and others. Matthew Beeson, a Helping the Helpers committee member, says one of the founding principles of the event when it was founded 12 years ago was to bring education and awareness of PTSD with frontline professionals.
1: We wanted to continue this education day with the feedback we got from our members to, again, focus on eliminating the stigma, but bring hope to our families, and recognizing that post-traumatic stress disorder not only affects the frontline workers, but also affects our community. It affects our families.
0: Those looking to register are asked to visit the website at helpingthehelpers.ca or emailing helpingthehelpers@agendamanagers.com. XFM weather, Lacouette wind warning in effect for northern Inverness County. 10 to 20 millimeters of rain in the mainland, southern Inverness, Richmond, and Victoria counties. 5 millimeters of showers in northern Inverness County. Fog patches, windy with gusts to 50 near 90 in the Cape Breton Highlands, and a high of 16. Tonight, cloudy with a chance of showers in the mainland, southern Inverness, Richmond, and Victoria counties. A few showers ending before morning, then cloudy in northern Inverness County. Fog patches dissipating this evening, windy with gusts to 70 in northern Inverness County, near 90 in the Highlands early this evening, diminishing to 50, a low of 7 to 10. Tomorrow, mainly sunny in the mainland, sun and cloud in southern Inverness, Richmond, and Victoria counties. Cloudy with a chance of showers in northern Inverness County. Windy with gusts to 60 and a high of 13. In New Glasgow, it is 16. In Port Hawkesbury, it's 13. And in Antigonish, it's 15 degrees. 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
0: In XFM Sports, passes are now on sale for the upcoming Antigonish Senior A Bulldog season. The organization is offering season passes for all 10 regular season home games for $100. And those who take the deal also receive a free large pizza from Gabriel Pizza and enter a draw to win 4 Ottawa Senators game tickets. Bulldog team president Jack Thompson says that regular admission is $14, so the passes offer a savings of $40 over a season. He also says the team is shaping up as they move to their home opener.
3: We pretty much have the stable locked up. We have 2 or 3 open spots, and we have got 2 real quality players in the pipeline that we're hoping to pin down here very shortly, and that will pretty much round out our roster. Our team this year compared to last year is larger, considerably more grit in their game. The general manager assures me that we've upgraded our defense, and everybody in the league is going to be stronger this year, so it's going to be very competitive, and we wanted to keep the pace.
0: Season tickets can be picked up beginning at 1:30 on October 18th, the day before the Bulldogs, the day of the Bulldogs home opener. Interested parties can e-transfer the $100 by October 16th to AnnegasSeniorBulldogs at gmail.com and include the ticket holder's name and memo line. For more information, visit the Antigas Bulldogs Senior Hockey Facebook page. It's 107, the most local news and sports anytime at 98.9xfm.ca.

0: Coldplay with Viva La Vida on 98.9 XFM. Speaking of, long live life, John Prine would be celebrating his 80th birthday. That would be coming up for October. The 10th is when we're going to be celebrating that. The Kensieville Community Center is putting on a live show performed by Sean Patrick for 7 p.m. and seating is limited. So that will be happening for this Saturday. If you want to get in on that, make sure you get the tickets in advance for the Kensieville Community Center. Of course, give them a call. They can do that. $20 in advance or $25 at the door. John Prine celebrating his 80th birthday if he's with us, as well as the tribute concert performed by Sean Patrick for 7 p.m. coming up for this Saturday at the Kensieville Community Center. I've got the Minglewood Band and some Sherry Keene coming up.
1: St. Mary's ATV Club is holding their first annual Donnie Frazier Memorial Run Saturday, November 7th at 9 a.m. They'll be starting at St. Mary's Lions Club. Breakfast sandwiches and coffee will be available. Proceeds will be going to St. Mary's Memorial Hospital and St. Mary's Minor Hockey. A barbecue will be held at lunchtime at the McKean Lake Lodge.
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This is definitely a song about loneliness. Let's just say a farm boy from, well, Cape Breton, Nova Scotia. He might feel that he should do something different than his daddy did. Farming, fishing, coal mining. You know what I mean. Not that he's not proud of his daddy, but the big city has a way of luring the country boy. He wouldn't be there all too long before he'd get himself a pretty good job. You know what I mean. Factory somewhere. Might even work himself up to be foreman someday. You can never tell. That still don't help his loneliness. See, a man like that needs a good woman. Oh, he'd find himself a woman pretty quick, all right. Some city girls like the way a country boy treats her. They'd get themselves an apartment, you know, 25th floor, apartment 2505. You know what kind of mean. They'd live real well there for quite some time. He'd be bringing home the good bucks. Wouldn't be a year, maybe, he'd be coming home from a couple hours overtime. Making that long, anxious walk down that short corridor. Go in that door and then he'd see it, that note. You know the kind of note I mean. Dear John, I'm gone. Man like that, have his whole world fall right down in front of his face.

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4: XFM weather. There's a less wet wind warning in effect for northern Inverness. About 10 to 15 millimeters of rain today with fog patches. Wind southeast 30 kilometers per hour, gusting to 50, gusting to 70 kilometers per hour in Cape Breton, except gusting to 90 from Margaret Harbor to Bay St. Lawrence. A high of 16 with a UV index of low. Partly cloudy this evening with a chance of showers overnight. Fog patches dissipating. Wind becoming west 20 to 40 kilometers per hour on the mainland. 50 gusting up to 70 kilometers for Cape Breton, except 90 over the Cape Breton Highlands with a low of 7. For tomorrow, mainly sunny. Wind becoming southwest 40 kilometers per hour, gusting to 60. A high of 13 with a UV index of moderate. And there's a look at your forecast on 98.9 XFM.

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0: Corey Hart with Boy in the Box, 98.9 XFM. Some Billy Joel and Big Shot before that. The Highlander Curling Club is asking you to come out try curling for free. They're offering a clinic there completely free where you can learn about curling and stick curling, delivering rocks, sweeping, and all the ins and outs of the gameplay. That's going to be happening this Wednesday from 6 to 8 p.m. If you'd like some more information, you can contact Brian Nicholson. That's Brian at ns.alliantzinc.ca, and they can set you up there for a free clinic at the Highlander Curling Club in St. Andrews for this Wednesday. All you need is a clean pair of shoes. The rest of the equipment is completely provided for you, so enjoy that for this Wednesday. I've got The Clash with Rock the Casbah coming up, and then your information news update for 2 p.m.
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0: Dr. Barry McKenzie, curator for the Antigonish Heritage Museum, said the facility is now home to a pair of wooden statues originally placed at the local hospital.

0: of them were completed in that sort of period, just, you know, before and after 2000.
1: McKenzie said it's now time for the statues to get a fresh coat of paint, a little TLC, and a new home at the museum. He said the statues represent the long history of the hospital and work of the Sisters of St. Martha. A First Nation chief in PEI says her community is losing opportunities to hear directly from people who experienced residential schools. Chief Tabitha Bernard says when survivors die, the community's children lose out on hearing what they endured. For more than a century, Indigenous children were taken to government-backed, church-run schools designed to force them to assimilate. There are now only four residential school survivors living in the Lennox Island First Nation. Margaret Labobe, one of the survivors, says it's on future generations to pass down the stories. Suncor Energy says it has signed a new deal to sell its shares in several oil projects off the coast of Newfoundland. UK-based Ithaca Energy will buy Suncor's stakes in the Terra Nova, White Rose, and West White Rose developments for $1.2 billion in cash, plus another payment of up to $350 million. Suncor will keep its shares in the Hibernia and Hebron oil fields. A Suncor spokesperson says she expects everyone working for Terra Nova, White Rose, and West White Rose will continue their jobs under their new employer. XFM weather. There's a less wet wind warning in effect for northern Inverness. About 10 to 15 millimeters of rain today with fog patches. Wind southeast 30 kilometers per hour, gusting to 50, gusting to 70 kilometers per hour in Cape Breton, except gusting to 90 from Margaret Harbor to Bay St. Lawrence. A high of 16 with a UV index of low. Partly cloudy this evening with a chance of showers overnight. Fog patches dissipating. Wind becoming west 20 to 40 kilometers per hour on the mainland. 50 gusting up to 70 kilometers for Cape Breton, except 90 over the Cape Breton Highlands with a low of 7. For tomorrow, mainly sunny. Wind becoming southwest 40 kilometers per hour, gusting to 60. A high of 13 with a UV index of moderate. In XFM Sports, Senior Bulldogs ticket passes are on sale now for the upcoming Antigonish Senior A Bulldog season. The organization is offering season passes for all 10 regular season home games for $100, and those who take the deal also receive a free large pizza from Gabriel Pizza and enter a draw to win four Ottawa Senator game tickets. Bulldogs team president Jack Thompson said regular admission is $14, so the passes offer a savings of $40 over the season. He also said the team is shaping up as they move to their home opener. Season tickets can be picked up beginning at 1:30 on October 18th, the day of the Bulldogs' home opener. Interested parties can e-transfer the $100 by October 16th to AntigonishSeniorBulldogs@gmail.com and include the ticket holder's name in the memo line. For information, please visit the Antigonish Bulldogs Senior Hockey Facebook page. It's an off day in both National League Division Series. The Atlanta Braves will host Game 3 after splitting the first two games against the Dodgers in Los Angeles. The San Diego Padres are in must-win mode after losing both games in Milwaukee. Padres closer Mason Miller blew a save opportunity in a Game 2 loss yesterday. The most local news and sports anytime at 98.9xfm.ca.

0: Remember your first kiss? Mwah! The movie date? The big game?
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0: Rita McNeil and Walk On Through 98.9 XFM. Always love a good Rita anytime that we can get her there. The Celtic Crossroads concert is coming up for Wednesday at the St. Ninian's Cathedral for 7 p.m. Lovely part about these concerts, admission will be by donation in support of St. Ninian's Foundation Restoration Project. 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Of course, that is going on in Cape Breton this week, but you can enjoy that right here in town of Enignish with the Celtic Crossroads concert, and that is going to be by donation for this Wednesday at 7 p.m., including the Kayleymen, Lewis McKinnon, Darren Murphy, and Katie McKenna, just for a few of those concert people who are putting on the concert, rather. Again, that's the Celtic Crossroads concert coming up for this Wednesday, 7 p.m. at St. Ninian's Cathedral in support of St. Ninian's Foundation Restoration Project.
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1: XFM Weather. There's a less wet wind warning in effect for northern Inverness. About 10 to 15 millimeters of rain today with fog patches. Wind southeast 30 kilometers per hour, gusting to 50, gusting to 70 kilometers per hour in Cape Breton, except gusting to 90 from Margaret Harbour to Bay St. Lawrence. A high of 16 with a UV index of low. Partly cloudy this evening with a chance of showers overnight. Fog patches dissipating. Wind becoming west 20 to 40 kilometers per hour on the mainland. 50 gusting up to 70 kilometers for Cape Breton, except 90 over the Cape Breton Highlands with a low of 7. For tomorrow, mainly sunny, wind becoming southwest 40 kilometers per hour, gusting to 60, a high of 13 with a UV index of moderate. And there's a look at your forecast on 98.9 XFM.

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0: Good afternoon, 98.9 XFM with New Order and Regret. My name is Shadow, cruising along with you this Monday as we enjoy the day together. There is a community Thanksgiving dinner. Just to remind you, Thanksgiving is next Monday there. And of course, that will equal a long weekend for some people. And everyone is invited down to the free community Thanksgiving dinner with all the trimmings happening for Sunday, October the 11th, 1 p.m. at the Sunnyvale United Baptist Church in Guysborough County. Special guest will be for Ann Lee and Langston Van Sickle. They are Sunnyvale Youth authors of the book, The School in the Road. There's going to be some door prizes there, of course. And again, all you have to do is enjoy yourself at the Sunnyvale United Baptist Church. Coming up for 1 o'clock, the free community Thanksgiving dinner for this Sunday in ahead of Thanksgiving on Monday the 12th. Enjoy that. And whatever you're doing this weekend, definitely enjoy yourself if you have some time. Even if you don't, it's going to be a good weekend either way.
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0: Good afternoon from the XFM Newsroom. I'm Shadow Klett for J.R. 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
0: The 12th annual Helping the Helpers Awareness and Education Day for Post-Traumatic Stress Disorder is set for October 24th at St. FX University. Speakers will include Dr. Joshua Bazanson, healthcare executive Irene Keller, veteran advocate and founder of Valor Wellness Mark Morrison, and others. Matthew Beeson, a Helping the Helpers committee member, said one of the founding principles of the event when it was founded 12 years ago was to bring education and awareness of PTSD with frontline professionals.
2: We wanted to continue this education day with the feedback we got from our members to, again, focus on eliminating the stigma, but bring hope to our families, and recognizing that post-traumatic stress disorder not only affects the frontline workers, but also affects our community. It affects our families.
0: Those looking to register are asked to visit the website at helpingthehelpers.ca or emailing helpingthehelpers@agendamanagers.com. Guysborough County District RCMP have charged a Steep Creek man after officers seized 9 firearms during a search. On September 28th,

custody. A second large-scale data center is looking at setting up in St. John, New Brunswick. Local residents opposed to data centers say they learned about the proposal through a right to information request. Opportunities New Brunswick has confirmed that it had discussions with a company called Cross Rivers Infrastructure Partners. A U.S.-based company is already looking to build a data center in the Spruce Lake Industrial Park. XFM weather. There's a less wet wind warning in effect for northern Inverness. About 10 to 15 millimeters of rain today with fog patches. Wind southeast 30 kilometers per hour, gusting to 50, gusting to 70 kilometers per hour in Cape Breton, except gusting to 90 from Margaret Harbor to Bay St. Lawrence. A high of 16 with a UV index of low. Partly cloudy this evening with a chance of showers overnight. Fog patches dissipating. Wind becoming west 20 to 40 kilometers per hour on the mainland. 50 gusting up to 70 kilometers for Cape Breton, except 90 over the Cape Breton Highlands with a low of 7. For tomorrow, mainly sunny, wind becoming southwest, 40 kilometers per hour, gusting to 60, a high of 13 with a UV index of moderate. 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The female athlete of the week is Caroline Ash of X Women Cross Country. The fifth-year business student from Newmarket, Ontario, was the individual race winner at Saturday's 8-kilometer Acadia Invitational in Wolfville, her second consecutive first-place finish. She topped the field of 46 races in a time of 29 minutes and 56 seconds and helped the X-women capture second place. Her teammate, Laylam Sitanyu, is the co-winner of the Male Athlete of the Week at St. FX. Sitanyu, a second-year science student from Addis Ababa, Ethiopia, was the individual winner in the men's 8-kilometer race at Acadia. He crossed the finish line ahead of 53 other racers in a time of 25 minutes and 43 seconds. Like Ash, he led the X-Men to a second-place finish at the meet and it is his second consecutive first-place result. The other co-winner of the Male Athlete of the Week is X-Men football running back Aiden Rossong. The fourth-year business student from Bedford, in his first year of eligibility, scored 2 touchdowns for the X-Men in their 44-14 homecoming win over Mount Allison on Saturday, the first of his St. FX career. He had 6 carries in the game for 91 yards, averaging 15.2 yards as a carry. The most local news and sports anytime at 98.9xfm.ca.

0: Computer, phone, or tablet. 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Nothing but hits. 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Wednesday, October 21st, Scotiabank Center, Halifax. 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
4: XFM weather. There's a less wet wind warning in effect for northern Inverness. About 10 to 15 millimeters of rain today with fog patches. Wind southeast 30 kilometers per hour, gusting to 50, gusting to 70 kilometers per hour in Cape Breton, except gusting to 90 from Margaret Harbour to Bay St. Lawrence. A high of 16 with a UV index of low. Partly cloudy this evening with a chance of showers overnight. Fog patches dissipating. Wind becoming west 20 to 40 kilometers per hour on the mainland. 50 gusting up to 70 kilometers for Cape Breton, except 90 over the Cape Breton Highlands with a low of 7. For tomorrow, mainly sunny. Wind becoming southwest 40 kilometers per hour, gusting to 60. A high of 13 with a UV index of moderate. And there's a look at your forecast on 98.9 XFM.

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0: 3:48 with the Jay Giles Band and Centerfold, going back to 1981 on that one. 98.9 XFM, nothing but hits. Cruising along with you this afternoon. Coming up for Friday, there is a takeout dinner. That way you don't have to cook. That's my favorite part. You want to go ahead and have a great meal and you still want it to be healthy. Well, this is right up your alley at the Lock Harbor Center, 1555 Highway number 7. They're going to include the sweet and sour meatballs with rice and veggies, as well as some strawberry shortcake, all handmade, $15 cash only at the door. Or you can pre-order this by this Thursday by e-transferring LCDA2025@hotmail.com. 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I've got Julian Lennon and some Alanis Morissette coming up for your information news update.
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0: Good afternoon from the XFM Newsroom. I'm Shadow Collette for Leslie's Finery. Leslie's
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0: and fantasy meet. The 12th annual Helping the Helpers Awareness and Education Day for Post-Traumatic Stress Disorder is set for October 24th at St. FX University. Speakers will include Dr. Joshua Bezanson, healthcare executive Irene Keller, veteran advocate and founder of Valor Wellness, Mark Morrison, and others. Matthew Beeson, a Helping the Helpers committee member, said one of the founding principles of the event was, when it was founded 12 years ago, to bring education and awareness of PTSD with frontline professionals. Those looking to register are asked to visit the website at helpingthehelpers.ca or emailing helpingthehelpers at agendamanagers.com. Guysborough County District RCMP have charged a Steep Creek man after officers received 9 firearms during a search. On September 28th, RCMP received a report of a home invasion involving a gun that occurred 2 days earlier. Officers learned that a man armed with a firearm had entered a home known to him, damaged property, and assaulted a person in the home before leaving. No shots were fired and no injuries were reported. Police searched a home on October 1st that allege is associated to the man. They were assisted by the RCMP's emergency response team, crisis negotiation team, explosives disposal unit, police dog services, and drone operator. Of the 9 firearms seized, 4 were shotguns. Another 3 were rifles, along with ammunition. 56-year-old Jody Michael DeCoste has been charged with assault, uttering threats, and 4 weapons-related counts, including pointing a firearm with intent. He appears in court on October 1st and remains in custody. Police in Nova Scotia are warning the public about a gold scam. RCMP say criminals pretending to be with a bank are trying to convince people to convert their money into gold to protect it from hackers. The victims are then convinced to hand that gold over to the scammers posing as police officers for safekeeping. Police say real banks never try to convince clients to buy things, and real officers will never take valuables for safekeeping. XFM weather. There's a less wet wind warning in effect for northern Inverness. About 10 to 15 millimeters of rain today with fog patches. Wind southeast 30 kilometers per hour, gusting to 50, gusting to 70 kilometers.

Senator game tickets. Bulldogs team president Jack Thompson said regular admission is $14, so the passes offer a savings of $40 over the season. He also said the team is shaping up as they move to their home opener. Season tickets can be picked up beginning at 1:30 on October 18th, the day of the Bulldogs' home opener. Interested parties can e-transfer the $100 by October 16th to AnnieGanishSeniorBulldogs@gmail.com and include the ticket holder's name in the memo line. For information, please visit the Annie Ganish Bulldogs Senior Hockey Facebook page. It's an off day in both National League Division Series. The Atlanta Braves will host Game 3 after splitting the first two games against the Dodgers in Los Angeles. The San Diego Padres are in must-win mode after losing both games in Milwaukee. Padres closer Mason Miller blew a save opportunity in a Game 2 loss yesterday. The most local news and sports anytime at 98.9xfm.ca.

Bob Seger with Shakedown 98.9 XFM, and it's time that I let somebody shake me down here at the station as we're doing the 98.9 XFM ATM contest. That's right. If you've got the pin from this morning, I'm looking for caller number 6. Toll free 1-800-350-2539. In Port Hawkesbury, it's 902-625-2780 or 902-863-1771. 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

0: Tom Cochran with Red Rider White Hot on 98.9 XFM. Sitting at 4:13 this Monday, and I have Diane on the phone here, who gave me the correct PIN number off the air there. Diane, do I have you?
1: Yes, I'm here.
0: All right, perfect. So yes, as I said to the audience there, you gave me the correct PIN number from this morning. Congratulations. That does unlock our vault for you. We're going to go ahead, or the ATM rather, we're going to go ahead and enter that directly into our ATM system here. And then we're going to find out what is the prize behind that. So good luck. Here we go. Are you ready?
1: Yes, thank you.
0: No problem. All right. Let me just grab that pin again. Ah, there it is. Perfect.
2: 3, 2, 4, 4.
3: $50.
0: All right, Diane. So far, so good. Congratulations. $50 is all yours if you'd like to stop there. But you always have that option of the bonus withdrawal. Should you take it, you give me back the cash, try for more, less, or you could bust. Diane, what's going to be the decision today?
1: Let's go for it.
0: Let's do it. We'll get that pin here again. All right.
3: $75.
0: There it goes, Diane.
1: You were able
0: to get some extra cash out of that ATM. Much like Paul said, we cleaned out the system and things are working a little better now. Yeah. All right. Now, that's not always a guarantee, everybody, that you're going to get that extra money. But today, Diane, you won yourself an extra $75, $25 more than the initial. And congratulations. I'm going to get you to hold on the phone so we can get that prize money to you. And in the meantime, I want to thank some of the sponsors who are participating in that. Give me 2 seconds there, Diane.
1: Thank you.
0: No problem. All right. Yes, Diane winning $75 today, all part of the XFM ATM, brought to you by MG Waste Management, DeCoast Interiors, Hawthorne Convenience, and Justamere Cafe, just to name a few of the great people participating in our 98.9 XFM contest. For now, I'm going to go talk to Diane, but here's some Luke Bryan and Roller Coaster.

0: With the Money City Maniacs on 98.9 XFM, 4:23 this Monday, October the 5th, and it's time to take a look at On the Town. 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
6: XFM Weather. There's a less wet wind warning in effect for northern Inverness. About 10 to 15 millimeters of rain today with fog patches. Wind southeast 30 kilometers per hour, gusting to 50, gusting to 70 kilometers per hour in Cape Breton, except gusting to 90 from Margaret Harbor to Bay St. Lawrence. A high of 16 with a UV index of low. Partly cloudy this evening with a chance of showers overnight. Fog patches dissipating. Wind becoming west 20 to 40 kilometers per hour on the mainland. 50 gusting up to 70 kilometers for Cape Breton, except 90 over the Cape Breton Highlands with a low of 7. For tomorrow, mainly sunny, wind becoming southwest 40 kilometers per hour, gusting to 60, a high of 13 with a UV index of moderate. And there's a look at your forecast on 98.9 XFM.

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0: 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Then we're going to find out tomorrow during this hour who that lucky winner is. For now, I've got some Sting All This Time coming up, as well as your information news update for 5 o'clock. 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
1: 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I'm Shadow Collette for Hawthorne Convenience.
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1: Two Nova Scotia universities are condemning a sign that was displayed at an off-campus property in Antigonish on the weekend, saying it perpetuates rape culture. Tara Taylor, a professor at St. Francis Xavier University, posted a photo of the sign on social media Friday, which said "Drop-off Zone, Acadia Girlfriends." The sign appeared during the university's annual homecoming celebrations. Taylor says the sign was taken down Saturday morning, but it was displayed again that night. A statement from SANFX President Andrew Hagen says the university ensured the sign was taken down again, adding that the sign's message was degrading and deeply concerning. Meanwhile, Acadia University in Wolfville issued a statement Sunday saying the sign encouraged sexual violence against its students. Taylor said in an interview on Monday, quoting, "When I saw it, it felt like a slap in the face, and I just thought it was incredibly tone deaf." Dr. Barry McKenzie, curator for the Antigonish Heritage Museum, said the facility is now home to a pair of wooden statues originally placed at the local hospital. Before the name of St. Martha's Regional Hospital switched to Antigonish Memorial Regional Hospital, McKenzie said he and museum representatives went to a meeting with the congregation of the Sisters of St. Martha and hospital staff to discuss what would happen to some of the items at the hospital related to the congregation after the name change. McKenzie said the statues were two of the things that would need to move, and the museum agreed to take them.
3: We're learning a little bit more about them all the time. Claude Gallant was a local businessman here in Antigonish for many years, and in the late 90s, he conceived of a project to repurpose the trunks of many of the old elm trees, which had grown here and which had been cut down in the late 90s to stop the spread of Dutch elm disease. And he contacted a couple of different chainsaw artists here in the Maritimes to work on those pieces of artwork. So a number of them were completed in that sort of period, just, you know, before and after 2000.
1: McKenzie said it's now time for the statues to get a fresh coat of paint, a little TLC, and a new home at the museum. He said the statues represent the long history of the hospital and work of the Sisters of St. Martha. The 12th annual Helping the Helpers Awareness and Education Day for Post-Traumatic Stress Disorder is set for October 24th at SANFX University. Speakers will include Dr. Joshua Bazanson, healthcare executive Irene Keller, veteran advocate and founder of Valor Wellness Mark Morrison, and others. Matthew Beeson, a Helping the Helpers committee member, said one of the founding principles of the event when it was founded 12 years ago was to bring education and awareness of PTSD with frontline professionals.
4: We wanted to continue this education day with the feedback we got from our members to, again, focus on eliminating the stigma, but bring hope to our families, and recognizing that post-traumatic stress disorder not only affects the frontline workers, but also affects our community. It affects our families.
1: Those looking to register are asked to visit the website at helpingthehelpers.ca or emailing helpingthehelpers@agendamanagers.com. Guysborough County District RCMP have charged a Steep Creek man after officers seized 9 firearms during a search. On September 28th, RCMP received a report of a home invasion involving a gun that occurred 2 days earlier. Officers learned that a man armed with a firearm had entered a home known to him, damaged property, and assaulted a person in the home before leaving.

0: The victims are then convinced to hand that gold over to the scammers, posing as police officers for safekeeping. Police says real banks will never try to convince clients to buy things, and real officers will never take valuables for safekeeping. A First Nation chief in PEI says her community is losing opportunities to hear directly from people who experienced residential schools. Chief Tabitha Bernard says when survivors die, the community's children lose out on hearing what they endured. For more than a century, Indigenous children were taken to government-backed, church-run schools designed to force them to assimilate. There are now only 4 residential school survivors living in the Lenox Island First Nation. Margaret Labobe, one of the survivors, says it's on future generations to pass down the stories. A second large-scale data center is looking at setting up in St. John, New Brunswick. Local residents opposed to data centers say they learned about the proposal through a right to information request. Opportunities New Brunswick has confirmed that it had discussions with a company called Cross Rivers Infrastructure Partners. A U.S.-based company is already looking to build a data center in the Spruce Lake Industrial Park. Suncor Energy says it has signed a new deal to sell its shares in several oil projects off the coast of Newfoundland. UK-based Ithaca Energy will buy Suncor's stakes in the Terra Nova, White Rose, and West White Rose developments for $1.2 billion in cash, plus another payment of up to $350 million. Suncor will keep its shares in the Hibernia and Hebron oil fields. A Suncor spokesperson says she expects everyone working for Terra Nova, White Rose, and West White Rose will continue their jobs under their new employer. Weather is next for MG Waste Management. 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XFM weather. There's a less wet wind warning in effect for northern Inverness. Partly cloudy this evening with a chance of showers overnight. Fog patches dissipating with wind becoming west 20 to 40 kilometers per hour for the mainland, gusting to 70 over Cape Breton, except gusting to 100 kilometers per hour in the highlands, a low of 7. For tomorrow, a mix of sun and cloud, wind becoming southwest 40 kilometers per hour, gusting to 60. A high of 13 with the UV index moderate. Partly cloudy overnight, wind becoming northwest 20 to 40 kilometers per hour, a low of plus 5 except plus 2 in low-lying areas with a risk of frost. In your extended forecast, for Wednesday, sunny and a high of 15, Thursday, a mix of sun and cloud with a high of 20, Friday, sun and cloud with a high of 19, Saturday, sun and cloud with a high of 12, and for Sunday, a mix of sun and cloud with a high of plus 12.
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0: In XFM Sports, Senior Bulldogs ticket passes are on sale now for the upcoming Antigonish Senior A Bulldog season. The organization is offering season passes for all 10 regular season home games for $100, and those who take the deal also receive a free large pizza from Gabriel Pizza and enter a draw to win 4 Ottawa Senator game tickets. Bulldogs team president Jack Thompson said regular admission is $14, so the passes offer a savings of $40 over the season. He also said the team is shaping up as they move to their home opener. Season tickets can be picked up beginning at 1:30 on October 18th, the day of the Bulldogs' home opener. Interested parties can e-transfer the $100 by October 16th to antigonishseniorbulldogs@gmail.com and include the ticket holder's name in the memo line. For information, please visit the Antigonish Bulldogs Senior Hockey Facebook page. The Saint FX Athletes of the Week come from the sports of cross country and football. The female athlete of the week is Caroline Ash of X Women Cross Country. The fifth-year business student from Newmarket, Ontario, was the individual race winner at Saturday's 8-kilometer Acadia Invitational in Wolfville, her second consecutive first-place finish. She topped the field of 46 races in a time of 29 minutes and 56 seconds and helped the X Women capture second place. Her teammate, Laylam Sitanyu, is the co-winner of the Male Athlete of the Week at Saint FX. Sitanyu, a second-year science student from Addis Ababa, Ethiopia, was the individual winner in the men's 8-kilometer race at Acadia. He crossed the finish line ahead of 53 other racers in a time of 25 minutes and 43 seconds. Like Ash, he led the X-Men to a second-place finish at the meet and it is his second consecutive first-place result. The other co-winner of the Male Athlete of the Week is X-Men football running back Aiden Rossong. The fourth-year business student from Bedford, in his first year of eligibility, scored 2 touchdowns for the X-Men in their 44-14 homecoming win over Mount Allison on Saturday, the first of his Saint FX career. He had 6 carries in the game for 91 yards, averaging 15.2 yards as a carry. The most local news and sports anytime at 98.9xfm.ca.

0: Chris Isaac with Wicked Game on 98.9 XFM 518. And as you are heading your way home, or when you have a chance, maybe stop on by. 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They're only $3 per booklet. And the jackpot has grown again from the weekend. $11,250 up for grabs for this upcoming Saturday. If you're in Antigonish, you can get them at the R.K. McDonald Nursing Home. Needs Convenience on James Street or the Granny's Antiques and Gifts on Adams Street. In Alds Cove, it's Alds Cove Petrocan. 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Prism, as well as some Kim Stockward, is coming up after the break.
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0: XFM weather. There's a less wet wind warning in effect for northern Inverness. Partly cloudy this evening with a chance of showers overnight. Fog patches dissipating with wind becoming west 20 to 40 kilometers per hour for the mainland. Gusting to 70 over Cape Breton, except gusting to 100 kilometers per hour in the Highlands, a low of 7. For tomorrow, a mix of sun and cloud, wind becoming southwest 40 kilometers per hour, gusting to 60, a high of 13 with the UV index moderate. Partly cloudy overnight, wind becoming northwest 20 to 40 kilometers per hour, a low of plus 5, except plus 2 in low-lying areas with a risk of frost. And there's a look at your forecast on 98.9 XFM.

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1: St. Mary's ATV Club is holding their first annual Donnie Frazier Memorial Run Saturday, November 7th at 9 a.m. They'll be starting at St. Mary's Lions Club. Breakfast sandwiches and coffee will be available. Proceeds will be going to St. Mary's Memorial Hospital and St. Mary's Minor Hockey. A barbecue will be held at lunchtime at the McKean Lake Lodge.
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5: XFM weather. There's a less wet wind warning in effect for northern Inverness. Partly cloudy this evening with a chance of showers overnight. Fog patches dissipating with wind becoming west 20 to 40 kilometers per hour for the mainland. Gusting to 70 over Cape Breton, except gusting to 100 kilometers per hour in the Highlands, a low of 7. For tomorrow, a mix of sun and cloud, wind becoming southwest 40 kilometers per hour, gusting to 60, a high of 13 with the UV index moderate. Partly cloudy overnight, wind becoming northwest 20 to 40 kilometers per hour, a low of plus 5, except plus 2 in low-lying areas with a risk of frost. And there's a look at your forecast on 98.9 XFM.

0: Good evening, 98.9 XFM. Nothing but hits with Jose Shampoo. And yes, 5:51 this Monday. I'm going to call her a day here. Leave you with some Casey Clark and the Country Top 40 after 6 o'clock. I've got some Cool in the Gang before that and Trooper. I'll be back in tomorrow to do many other prizes and draws as well. My name's Shadow. Thank you for cruising along with me this Monday, sitting at October the 5th, first Monday of October. Hopefully it's going well for you as we cruise on into a long weekend together. Thanksgiving weekend next weekend. And I'll be chatting with you tomorrow, so you have yourself a great evening.
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0: The 12th annual Helping the Helpers Awareness and Education Day for Post-Traumatic Stress Disorder is set for October 24th at St. FX University. Speakers will include Dr. Joshua Bezanson, healthcare executive Irene Keller, veteran advocate and founder of Valor Wellness Mark Morrison, and others. Matthew Beeson, a Helping the Helpers committee member, said one of the founding principles of the event when it was founded 12 years ago, was to bring education and awareness of PTSD with frontline professionals.
2: We wanted to continue this education day with the feedback we got from our members to, again, focus on eliminating the stigma, but bring hope to our families, and recognizing that post-traumatic stress disorder not only affects the frontline workers, but also affects our community. It affects our families.
0: Those looking to register are asked to visit the website at helpingthehelpers.ca or emailing helpingthehelpers@agendamanagers.com. Guysborough County District RCMP have charged a Steep Creek man after officers seized 9 firearms during a search. On September 28th, RCMP received a report of a home invasion involving a gun that occurred 2 days earlier. Officers learned that a man armed with a firearm had entered a home known to him, damaged property, and assaulted a person in the home before leaving. No shots were fired and no injuries were reported. Police searched a home on October 1st that police allege is associated to the man. They were assisted by the RCMP's Emergency Response Team, Crisis Negotiation Team, Explosives Disposal Unit, Police Dog Services, and a drone operator. Of the 9 firearms seized, 4 were shotguns, another 3 were rifles, along with ammunition. 56-year-old Jody Michael DeCoste had been charged with assault, uttering threats, and 4 weapons-related counts, including pointing a firearm with intent. He appeared in court on October 1st and remains in custody. Police in Nova Scotia are warning the public about a gold scam. RCMP says criminals pretending to be with a bank are trying to convince people to convert their money into gold to protect it from hackers. The victims are then convinced to hand that gold over to the scammers, posing as police officers for safekeeping. Police says real banks will never try to convince clients to buy things, and real officers will never take valuables for safekeeping. XFM weather. There's a less wet wind warning in effect for northern Inverness. Partly cloudy this evening with a chance of showers overnight. Fog patches dissipating with wind becoming west 20 to 40 kilometers per hour for the mainland. Gusting to 70 over Cape Breton, except gusting to 100 kilometers per hour in the Highlands, a low of 7. For tomorrow, a mix of sun and cloud. Wind becoming southwest 40 kilometers per hour, gusting to 60, a high of 13 with the UV index moderate. Partly cloudy overnight, wind becoming northwest 20 to 40 kilometers per hour, a low of plus 5 except plus 2 in low-lying areas with a risk of frost. 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The female athlete of the week is Caroline Ash of X Women Cross Country. The fifth-year business student from Newmarket, Ontario, was the individual race winner at Saturday's 8-kilometer Acadia Invitational in Wolfville, her second consecutive first-place finish. She topped the field of 46 races in a time of 29 minutes and 56 seconds and helped the X-Women capture second place. Her teammate, Laylam Sitanyu, is the co-winner of the Male Athlete of the Week at St. FX. Sitanyu, a second-year science student from Addis Ababa, Ethiopia, was the individual winner in the men's 8-kilometer race at Acadia. He crossed the finish line ahead of 53 other racers in a time of 25 minutes and 43 seconds. Like Ash, he led the X-Men to a second-place finish at the meet, and it is his second consecutive first-place result.

0: These are the biggest songs in Canada this week as we kick off October already. This is wild. This is going to be a big show. We appreciate you hanging out. Ella Langley leads this year's CMA nominations with 11, including the big one, Entertainer of the Year. She continues to set records with that monster song, Choosing Texas. More about that coming up. Also, new music in from Josh Ross and Charles Kelly of Lady A. He's the tall one with the beard. He updates us on his health. First, though, we take a look at the top three songs in the nation last week. At number three, Kenny Chesney with Carry On.
1: Carry on, karaoke, it don't matter.
0: Luke Combs at number two with Be By You.
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0: And for the fifth straight week, at number one, Stella Lefty with Boston.
3: I don't know where it's going, but don't.
0: Can Stella hold on to that number one spot for a sixth week in a row? Every time she does it, I'm saying that's wild. It will also be wild if she could do it again. Let's kick off the countdown with a debut from Owen Wrigley. Here's Me Without My Hometown.
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1: He's a ranch hand in a pinch, man. Hotter than the red on the cattle brand. Cause she's a gold digger with a quick trigger. A cast iron skillet swinging lid flipper. Now he's a double wide on the county line. Sipping on a six pack of Lone Star Light. She did him dirty, took him to the club.

around midnight. 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He snuck on in. One whistle in the wind and that buckskin. 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

0: want my horseback.
1: Back on the countdown to 39, Cody Johnson with Horseback. Hojo is a five-time CMA nominee this year, including Entertainer and Male Vocalist of the Year. He also says most breakup songs are about getting the girl back, but this one is about getting the horse back. Love it. How popular is Cody Johnson right now? Well, he's going overseas to tour arena shows in Manchester, London, Glasgow, and Dublin. I love it. Over to Tony Stevens as he climbs two spots this week with Nothing On Me.
2: Number 38.

0: Tim and the Glory Boys have 1-37 with I Go Missing. Front guy Tim Newfield likes to joke that the pandemic happened and all he got out of it was a record deal. The guys are working on a brand new album and a brand new tour. Okay, so coming up, CCMA nominee who quit his day job to chase his dream. More when the countdown continues.
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1: These are the biggest songs in Canada this week. Hopefully, you're having just an awesome day. If you're trying to get a hold of us, dedications requests are coming up too, by the way. It's at Casey Clark or CaseyClark.ca. You can email us anytime. Okay, so Morgan Griffiths only picked up the guitar during the pandemic, and since then, he's quit his day job, and he's earned his first ever CCMA nomination this year for Breakthrough Artist of the Year. Nicely done. Climbing three spots this week, this is Morgan with Boondocks.
0: Number 36.

0: Lauren Elena climbs 2 to 35 with All My Exes featuring Chase Matthew.
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0: Gord Bamford's As Long As There's a Bar Tour continues. He is in Ontario, Pembroke, October the 8th, Kingston on the 9th, Peterborough on the 10th, and Oshawa on the 13th. Over to Alberta for Ranchman's in Calgary, November the 6th. He wraps everything up at Brooks, Alberta, November the 14th. More details over at gordbamford.com. Riley Green just announced he's coming back. That's Just Me Tour hits Edmonton's Rogers Place April the 8th, Calgary's Scotiabank Saddledome on the 9th, and in Saskatoon April the 10th. Then a break, then back to Canada in Toronto June the 11th. Tickets are on sale right now. And from that tour, this is Riley Green with I Wish Grandpa's Never Died.
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0: Ryan climbs 2 to 34 with Country, and she knows it. His 9th studio album, Signs, is out. A brand new single is coming up, too, called Finders Keepers with Luke Combs. Okay, coming up, a former WHL hockey player turned CCMA nominee. He's like over 6'3 as well. Wild. That's next.
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1: We are counting down the biggest songs in Canada. Stella Lefty, she has been at number one for 5 weeks. Can she make it six? That is the race we're watching right now, among others, obviously, on the countdown. Okay, Zach McPhee used to play for the Vernon Vipers, his hometown of Vernon, BC. Then went on to play for three different WHL teams before going, maybe I should be a singer-songwriter. And that's what he's doing. He is Gold Certified Breakthrough Artist nominee as well from the CCMAs. This is Zach McPhee climbing one with The Way I Know You Now.
0: 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Number 33. You

0: out that he is dating Ella Langley right now. Tucker Wetmore climbs 1 to 32 with Who Told You That?
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0: Well, we're putting the spotlight on a song that goes all the way back to 2011, and it was one of the strangest hits for Toby Keith. Red Solo Cup was featured on the album Clancy's Tavern. It was all the way into the Billboard Top 10. And get this, it was the only song on that album Toby didn't have his writing skills on. His first reaction to this song, he called it so stupid that it's good. Because once people hear it, they won't stop singing it. And he was dead right. The ridiculous little party song that became a massive fan favorite. Going back to 2011, this is Toby Keith with Red Solo Cup.
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2: 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And you, sir, do not have a pair of vegetables if you prefer drinking.

0: But only you, Red, will do for this fella, because you are the Abbott into my Costello, and you are the fruit to my loom.
1: Here we go now.
0: Red Solo Cup, you're more than just plastic. You're more than amazing. 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And believe me that I'm not the least bit sarcastic when I look at you and say, Red Solo Cup, you're not just a cup.
2: No.
0: You're my friend.
2: Friend.
0: Yeah.
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0: Thelma and James up 4-31 with alternate ending. Mackenzie Porter, Jake Etheridge took home two CCMAs in Saskatoon. Video of the Year and Alternative Country Album of the Year. Now they're up for their first ever CMA Vocal Duo of the Year. Head-to-head with Dan and Shay, Brooks and Dunn and others. They've also got a brand new song out called The Way It Wasn't. Lots of things going on. Okay, so coming up, your CCMA Female Artist of the Year. And she's also a brand new mom. Hang on.
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1: I'm Ken Kingston in the XFM newsroom. Guysburg County District RCMP have charged a Steep Creek man after officer seized 9 firearms during a search. On September 28th, RCMP received a report of a home invasion involving a gun that occurred 2 days earlier. Officers learned that a man armed with a firearm had entered a home known to him, damaged property, and assaulted a person in the home before leaving. No shots were fired and no injuries were reported. Police searched the home on October 1st that police allege is associated to the man. They were assisted by the RCMP's Emergency Response Team, Crisis Negotiation Team, Explosives Disposal Unit, Police Dog Services, and a drone operator. Of the 9 firearms seized, 4 were shotguns, another 3 were rifles, along with ammunition. 56-year-old Jody Michael DeCoste has been charged with assault, uttering threats, and 4 weapons-related counts, including pointing a firearm with intent. He appeared in court on October 1st and remains in custody. Dr. Barry McKenzie, curator for the Antigonish Heritage Museum, says the facility is now home to a pair of wooden statues originally placed at the local hospital. Before the name of St. Martha's Regional Hospital switched to Antigonish Memorial Regional Hospital, McKenzie says he and museum representatives went to a meeting with the congregation of the Sisters of St. Martha and hospital staff to discuss what would happen to some of the items at the hospital related to the congregation after the name change. McKenzie says the statues were 2 of the things that would need to move, and the museum agreed to take them. Local news anytime at 989XFM.ca.
2: XFM weather. There's a less wet wind warning in effect for northern Inverness. Partly cloudy this evening with a chance of showers overnight. Fog patches dissipating with wind becoming west 20 to 40 kilometers per hour for the mainland. Gusting to 70 over Cape Breton, except gusting to 100 kilometers per hour in the

0: Megan and her husband, Mitchell Tenpenny, welcomed a baby girl, Ember James. Very cute. Then 3 weeks later, Megan won the CCMA for Female Artist of the Year for the third time in her career. That is wild. Climbing two spots this week is Megan Patrick with Your Daddy's Smile.
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0: Dedications, requests, we take them all. Comments, questions on the countdown as well. Reach out at Casey Clark on our socials or Casey at CaseyClark.ca with email. This one in from Kristen from Belleville, Ontario, listening to us on Cool 100. She says, Casey Clark, I'm married, two kids, and the only way I really get any sanity these days is listening to the countdown when I'm running kids around because I can control the radio. Kristen, you're very sweet. She says, Casey Clark, been watching you on CMT. Now our kids are listening to your countdown now too. Although apparently they complain when I sing. Could you please play Megan Maroney and Beautiful Things?
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0: Russell Dickerson climbs 1-28 with Worth Your Wild. We're coming up, a hit songwriter who got the push to go solo from Jason Aldean. We'll tell you more next.
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1: We are counting down the biggest songs in Canada this week. This is the first official countdown of October, and I love it. Fall, favorite time of year, to tell you the truth. Okay, will Stella Lefty hold on to that number one spot? If she does, if you're playing at home, that's 6 weeks in a row. It's crazy. Over to John Morgan. Now, John's been writing for Jason Aldean for a few years now. He's had a couple of number one hits for him. This latest song called Kid Myself, he co-wrote with Tyler Hubbard. Jason Aldean said to him, dude, this has to be a single. As you, as a solo artist. And he was right. Climbing 4 spots this week, this is John Morgan with Kid Myself.
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0: Tim Hicks up 1-26 with The Pilot. That's off his sixth album, Going Somewhere. Over to John Party. He has been busy. His Gambling Man tour continues with sold-out shows back-to-back, and he just recently performed at Niagara Falls with Jake Owen and Brooks and Dunn. I love it. Down two spots this week, John Party with Boots Off.
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0: Say So. Dan and Shay up 2 to 24 with Say So. The song is about checking in on people that you love. They're up for Vocal Duo of the Year at the CMAs. And on Thursday, their Young Tour plays Toronto with Tyler Hubbard and Josh Ross. Coming up, Morgan Wallen and Grand Theft Auto. We'll tell you the connection in minutes.
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1: Counting down the biggest songs in Canada. Good to have you along. Over to Morgan Wallen really quickly. He's all over Grand Theft Auto 6. A new song called Last Thing You Need is on the game's soundtrack. Just debuted on the UK charts as well. That full soundtrack, by the way, coming out in November. Grand Theft Auto 6 will be the biggest video game release in history. And he's a part of it. Love it. Down four this week, this is Morgan Wallen with Don't Weep.
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0: Over to brand new Kenny Chesney off the brand new album Silver Sands Marina. This is a big tune. It's called Remember Me That Way. Basically about looking back at a relationship that may not have ended the best, but choosing to remember all the good that came from it. Kenny says it's about taking the positive from the things in life that don't necessarily work out. This song has some heavy hitters on it as far as writers. Co-written by Hardy, Shane McAnally, and Zach Aben. This is massive. The new song is called Remember Me That Way, and it's Kenny Chesney, and it's this week's next big thing.
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0: Zach John King holds at 21 with Get to Drinking. Well, coming up, we launch into the top 20 in Canada. We'll figure out if Stella Lefty can hold on to that number one spot for a sixth week in a row. And music from a lady who is up for Single of the Year. And it's been a minute since that's happened.
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We're all first car, first date, WLD on a license plate. 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Yeah.

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1: I'm Ken Kingston in the XFM newsroom. Guysborough County District RCMP have charged a Steep Creek man after officer seized 9 firearms during a search. On September 28th, RCMP received a report of a home invasion involving a gun that occurred 2 days earlier. Officers learned that a man armed with a firearm had entered a home known to him, damaged property, and assaulted a person in the home before leaving. No shots were fired and no injuries were reported. Police searched the home on October 1st that police allege is associated to the man. They were assisted by the RCMP's Emergency Response Team, Crisis Negotiation Team, Explosives Disposal Unit, Police Dog Services, and a drone operator. Of the 9 firearms seized, 4 were shotguns, another 3 were rifles, along with ammunition. 56-year-old Jody Michael DeCoste has been charged with assault, uttering threats, and 4 weapons-related counts, including pointing a firearm with intent. He appeared in court on October 1st and remains in custody. Dr. Barry McKenzie, curator for the Antigonish Heritage Museum, says the facility is now home to a pair of wooden statues originally placed at the local hospital. Before the name of St. Martha's Regional Hospital switched to Antigonish Memorial Regional Hospital, McKenzie says he and museum representatives went to a meeting with the Congregation of the Sisters of St. Martha and hospital staff to discuss what would happen to some of the items at the hospital related to the congregation after the name change. McKenzie says the statues were 2 of the things that would need to move, and the museum agreed to take them. Local news anytime at 989XFM.ca.
2: XFM weather. There's a less wet wind warning in effect for northern Inverness. Partly cloudy this evening with a chance of showers overnight. Fog patches dissipating with wind becoming west 20 to 40 kilometers per hour for the mainland. Gusting to 70 over Cape Breton, except gusting to 100 kilometers per hour in the highlands. A low of 7. For tomorrow, a mix of sun and cloud. Wind becoming southwest 40 kilometers per hour, gusting to 60. A high of 13 with the UV index moderate. Partly cloudy overnight, wind becoming northwest 20 to 40 kilometers per hour. A low of plus 5, except plus 2 in low-lying areas with a risk of frost. And there's a look at your forecast on 98.9 XFM.
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8: These are the biggest songs in Canada this week as we kick off October already. This is wild. This is going to be a big show. We appreciate you hanging out. Ella Langley leads this year's CMA nominations with the

0: Another artist who has had a pretty big month, Taylor Swift. The Toy Story 5 song is up for Single of the Year at the CMA Awards. And Taylor just took home Video of the Year at the MTV Video Awards for Fate of Ophelia. Here's Taylor accepting that award.
1: I want to thank and dedicate this award to one person without whom just this wouldn't be happening. And that person is the ultimate showgirl, Dolly Parton. Every single song that she wrote, her storytelling was so vivid and so rich. It was like listening to her songs, it's like watching the best music video you have ever seen in your life every single time.
0: Oh, nothing but first class right there. Nothing but first class, right? Down 10 this week. This is Taylor Swift with I Knew It, I Knew You.
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0: Luke Holmes up 6-19 with Rethink Some Things, the single biggest jump of the week. Luke is a four-time CMA nominee this year, including Entertainer and Male Artist of the Year. Here's Luke talking about the joys of listening to vinyl records.
1: There's something about dropping the needle, man, and just sitting around. I mean, I don't get to as much anymore because a lot of times I'm not home in the mornings. But when I was just writing, man, I would get up, have my coffee, and probably my favorite record, it's hard to say. It's really hard to say this, but it's probably Stardust by Willie Nelson.
0: Just recently got a turntable set up just outside of my studio here, and I got to tell you, there is something very romantic and throwbacky, for lack of a better term, about listening to vinyl these days. I totally agree with him. Back to the countdown and climbing two spots this week. This is Josh Stumpf with Johnny Walker. Back to me.
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0: insane. Zach Toff holds steady at 17 this week with South of Sanity. He's a two-time CMA nominee for Male Vocalist and Album of the Year. Well, coming up, Charles Kelly of Lady A reveals his health concerns in minutes.
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1: The biggest songs in Canada, good to have you along. If you're trying to get dedications and requests, we'll get to those in a sec here. It's at Casey Clark. Drop us a DM in any of our socials. Also, email us, casey@caseyclark.ca. Okay, so this isn't the news we wanted this week, or in fact, any week, but we're all going to rally behind him. Lady A's Charles Kelly. He's the tall one with the beard. If you don't know Lady A, the husband and father of two boys, has been diagnosed with the blood cancer multiple melanoma. Here's Charles on his socials with his wife Cassie by his side giving us the update.
2: Hey everybody, just wanted to give a quick update on some health issues I'm dealing with. I had this couple random rib fractures that happened, which sparked my doctor into having me do several different blood tests. One of the last blood tests we did, they found a blood cancer in there called multiple myeloma, and it's rare. And, but I'm young, I feel healthy, and the treatments, I will say, have just come so far, even in the past 5 years. That, even that life expectancy is just far exceeds what it used to be. I don't know. I feel really hopeful. I really do.
1: And sending him and his family just some mad love, some mad support, some wonderful prayers. Back to it with Morgan Wallen climbing two spots this week with Been By Now.
0: Number 16.

0: Tri-Valley down 1 to 15 with Fools off the album Paradise and Hurricane.
1: From the stage to you. Yes, sir! It's the Casey Clark Country Countdown Road Notes.
0: Owen Rigling is back on tour. Victoria, October the 18th. Vancouver on the 19th. Then Vernon on the 20th. Calgary, 21st. Regina, 23rd. We hit Edmonton on the 24th. Then it's Winnipeg, Thunder Bay, run through Ontario and Quebec. He wraps it up Moncton, November the 7th. Ronnie Green announced he's coming back with the That's Just Me tour to Edmonton, April the 8th, Calgary on the 9th, in Saskatoon on the 10th. Takes a break, does other shows, back to Canada and Toronto on June the 11th. Tickets are on sale now. Dean Brody and the Wrecklaw's hometown tour picks back up in Grand Prairie, October the 30th. Another 20 shows right through to November. In Red Deer, November the 1st. There are 3 shows in BC, including Penticton, November the 6th. Calgary, Edmonton, stops in Saskatoon. Also Manitoba. 6 shows in Ontario, including London, November the 24th. A stop in Montreal, November 25th. Moncton, November 27th. And the last show, Halifax, November 28th. From that tour, these are the Wrecklaws with Old Country Soul.
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0: Karen Whitcomb climbs 2 to 14 with Kingdom of Fear. He is your reigning CCMA Entertainer of the Year, and the 23-year-old swept everything at the CCMA's Entertainer, Male Artist, and Album of the Year for the Hard Way. Congratulations. Right now, he's off on his Kingdom of Fear tour. He's in Denver and Fort Collins this weekend. He's everywhere. Love it. Oh, by the way, closest stop will be Seattle's Paramount Theater coming up October the 14th for anybody in the BC area. Coming up, talking about one stop, only one stop for Shaboozy in Canada. We'll tell you where and when in minutes.
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2: Getting closer to finding out if Stella Lefty can hold on to that number one spot for yet another week. That would be six in a row, just so you know. Over to Shaboozey's brand new concept album, The Outlaw Cherie Lee and Other Western Tales, follows a sheriff's daughter hunting down the gang that killed her dad. Wow. His Outlaws Never Die tour makes a stop at UBC's Thunderbird Sports Center in Vancouver, October the 17th. Up two, this is Shaboozey with Calgary.
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0: 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Comments. Also, questions about the countdown, it's at Casey Clark on our socials. You can email us, Casey at CaseyClark.ca. Let's jump out to Moncton, New Brunswick, New Country 96.9 with Emily. She goes, Casey Clark just moved back home after living away for almost a decade. She says, one of the first things that made me feel like I was really home again was listening to the countdown. Remember watching you on CMT with my mom and growing up. And now I can do this every weekend in person with my mom. Emily, that's super awesome. She wants to hear Miranda Lambert. Here's The House That Built Me.
1: 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I know.

0: Ella Langley climbs 2 to 11 with Loving Life Again. She wrote that song with Ernest and a songwriter that I love and adore, Devin Dawson. After stepping off the road, spending some time with friends and family, she co-produced that as well with Miranda Lambert. Ella leads the CMA nominations with 11, more than anyone else. Well, coming up, we crack the top 10. We're going to see if Stella Lefty can hold on to that number one spot. And a winner of the CCMAs from Grand Prairie, Alberta, kicks us off.
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